0: Time now for the movie quote of the day. I do not remember this quote from this movie. I'm going to say the quote from 1988. We've seen the movie. 1988, Heidi, pay attention.
1: Okay.
0: Here's the quote. I wish I had $1 million.
1: I have no idea. I mean, okay. That's pretty vague.
0: How about this quote? I wish I was big.
1: Oh, yeah, that was from Big.
0: Yeah, the movie, Big. So apparently Tom Hanks' character, Josh Baskins, also said, I wish I had $1 million. I don't even remember that line. We're going to have to watch the movie. I think we own that on DVD, don't we?
1: We do.
0: Well, we'll check it out tonight. That is your movie quote of the day on The John and Heidi Show. Do you

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1: There are more than 25,000 idioms in English.
0: Oh, no kidding. I've met a lot of them.
1: Idioms. So have I. What do the characters of Superman and Frankenstein have in common?
0: Superman and Frankenstein. I don't know. What do they have?
1: Both were created by teenagers.
0: No kidding.
1: I did not know
0: that. That's pretty cool.
1: And the first recorded printings of the words doorbell, dinner party, and sponge cake were in Jane Austen novels.
0: Oh, that's really cool.
1: Yeah.
0: Well, that's fantastic.
1: Those are all news to me.
0: And that's also news to me.

0: Fun fact for you, Heidi.
1: What's that, John?
0: Tablecloths were originally meant to be used as towels, which diners would actually wipe their hands and face on after eating.
1: Oh.
0: I still do that once in a while.
1: That's frowned upon today.
0: I know I've been asked to leave many a nice restaurant for doing that. Fun fact for you, Heidi.
1: What's that, John?
0: Frosted Flakes originally had two mascots, Tony the Tiger and, do you remember the other?
1: I do not.
0: Katie the Kangaroo.
1: Oh, yeah, I don't remember
0: a long
1: that
0: time
1: at all.
0: Ago. Fun fact for you, Heidi.
1: What's that, John?
0: To lose 1 pound of fat, you need to walk about 35 miles briskly.
1: Whoa.
0: That's...
1: I better get moving.
0: Yeah, it's a lot of walking. Fun fact for you, Heidi.
1: What's that, John?
0: Dandelion, milkweed, and sagebrush all contain rubber. Huh.
1: Oh.
0: And we'll do one final fun fact for you, Heidi.
1: What's that, John?
0: Only 30% of people can flare their nostrils. Can you flare your nostrils? I'm watching
1: can
0: you do
1: I?
0: It.
1: Can I? I don't know.
0: Yeah, you just did
1: okay.
0: it.
1: Okay. So can you.
0: I know I can. I don't know why. Why do we even need that skill? It's not something we need. Several fun facts. Now you know. Thanks for listening to the John and Heidi Show.

0: Time now for some weird news. A proposal to curb vertical drinking that's enjoying a pint while standing at a bar has sparked outrage among London pubgoers. Westminster Council says they want to encourage more seating and table service as a way of discouraging excessive drinking and to improve safety. But they insist that they have no plans to completely ban standing while drinking or vertical drinking. Critics, including London's mayor, say the idea could hurt the city's nightlife and struggling pubs. Standing at the bar is considered a long-standing part of the British pub culture. Did you know that?
1: I did not.
0: Because everywhere I've ever been, if you go into a bar, they have like stools that you sit at.
1: Right.
0: So they must not have bar stools there? They just stand at the bar?
1: I don't know.
0: Hmm. So I wonder if they just put stools in, would everybody be happy then? Is that the thing? They just don't want them. They don't want them standing while they're drinking. I don't know. The whole thing seems odd to me. That's why it is today's weird news.

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1: Stolen cables, valves, and manhole covers are impairing flood control infrastructure in Metro Manila. Personnel of the Philippine Coast Guard have been stationed at the Sunog Apog pumping station and other vulnerable drainage facilities across the capital to prevent further sabotage. During an inspection of the Sunog Apog facility in Tondo, Manila, stolen high-voltage cables rendered the pumping station inoperative since Saturday. Replacement cables were installed, restoring the pumping station's operation. Heavy rains brought by the enhanced southwest monsoon affected more than 8.1 million people, the Office of Civil Defense stated. The OCD said 450 areas in Bataan, Bulacan, Nueva Ecija, Pampanga, Tarlac, and Zambales were submerged in floodwaters. The armed forces of the Philippines deployed personnel, vehicles, and other assets to Tarlac, Pampanga, and Bataan to support local government units and disaster response agencies. In Pampanga, flooding has caused an estimated $1.25 billion in agricultural losses, affecting more than 40,000 farm workers. About $47.063 million would be required for the cleanup and clearing operations of the schools.

0: Time now for the question of the day. This one is for you, Heidi. On average, we end up throwing away about a quarter of this product, like 25% of this product. What is it?
1: Oh, shampoo?
0: No, bread. Yeah.
1: Oh.
0: I almost threw away some bread the other day because I felt it and I was like, ooh, that's getting kind of... Then I was like, I'm not going to eat it, but Heidi will probably eat it. This bread's all dry and crusty. She's like, it's fine. It'll be good. Yeah, she does not care.
1: I don't care.
0: I do. I am so weird about that. That is your question of the day on the John and Heidi Show.

0: Time now for something special with Heidi Small. What do you have for me there, Heidi?
1: I have another unseen TV show for you.
0: Oh, yeah. These are fun. What is this one now?
1: This one is called 17th Precinct. It was on NBC in 2011, which really wasn't all that long ago in the grand scheme of things.
0: Yeah.
1: It is a police procedural set in an alternate modern reality where magic is real, but science and technology never really developed.
0: Hmm.
1: The city of Excelsior runs on plants that are burned to release their magic while the police try to stop terrorists who want to destroy all the magic.
0: Hmm.
1: I do not remember anything about this one.
0: I don't either. And it doesn't sound like something I would watch, even if they did.
1: No, me either. That's definitely not my thing.
0: 20 seasons, I probably still wouldn't watch it. So. But if that's your kind of thing, I'm sorry that you didn't get your show. There we go. That is something special with Heidi Small.

0: Time now for the list. Cheating apparently does not have to involve a kiss or even leaving the house. According to a survey of 2,000 people, found that 41% consider an ongoing flirty text conversation to be cheating. Yeah, of course
1: it
0: is.
1: I agree with that.
0: More than a third also draw the line at secretly talking to an ex. Yeah.
1: Yep.
0: Deleting messages. Yeah.
1: Yep.
0: Or keeping a dating profile just to look. Yeah.
1: Yeah.
0: Meanwhile, 1 in 7 people in relationships admit that they've had romantic feelings for somebody else, but relationship deal breakers can get even stranger. People said they've ended relationships over weird looking feet, bad pasta, and canned vegetables. We talked about those. Here are the top 10 acts that count as cheating, according to a survey. Keeping an ongoing flirtatious text conversation.
1: Yeah.
0: Talking with one person late into the night while hiding it from your partner.
1: Yep.
0: Maintaining a dating app just to look. Keeping somebody on your phone under a fake name. Yeah.
1: Yeah.
0: Deleting messages so your partner won't see them. Keeping in touch with an ex without telling your partner. Secretly meeting somebody one-on-one. Yeah, of course that's cheating. Having a secret friendship your partner doesn't know about. Fantasy messages like discussing what if we were single.
1: Yeah.
0: And sending heart emojis or inside jokes to somebody in a romantic way. I agree with all of those,
1: agreed,
0: by the way. A good relationship, you have nothing to hide from your partner. And if you're hiding something, that should be a red flag. If you're going, well, I can't let her know or I can't let him know, well, then you shouldn't be doing this.
1: I often get inappropriate messages from people. And first thing I do is tell you.
0: She's like, hey, take a look at what he sent. And then I call my friend. I'm like, hey, see your ass. Were you trying to get a hold of me? No? Okay. That is the list on the John and Heidi Show.

0: We always like to wrap things up around here with good news, and I think this is good news. Take a listen to the story. A principal loses his job after taking in a homeless student, and he refused to abandon this kid, so he lost his job. Yeah, he lost a job because he chose to do something he thought was more important than following the rules. Had a homeless student that he cared about, and he wanted to make sure this person had a place to live.
1: I saw this story online.
0: Yeah, Rob Burnside spent 31 years in education. He was a principal near Cincinnati, and he learned one of the students, Landarius Hayes, was struggling with homelessness. Hayes goes by the nickname Dee Dee, and he had been dealing with an unstable home life. And he was living with his mother, but then it wasn't safe. Then his father was dealing with his own issues. At the time, Hayes was sleeping in a car, and he would leave the car running because it was too cold to be outside without it. Despite everything that he was going through, he still came to school. During his junior year, a letter arrived informing the school that Hayes' mother had moved to a new address outside the district. Because of the change, he could no longer go to this school. Burnside, the principal, could have simply processed the paperwork and moved on. Instead, he started asking some questions. The answer that he received was clear. He needed to attend school in a district where he lived. So what did he do? He said, hey, how about you live with me? Come stay with us. Now your address is here. And that's exactly what he did. So he did this, even though apparently that was not the right thing to do. So now he's no longer employed at that school. It cost him his job. How wild is that? That's horrible. So anyway, there's a whole story about this, and there's actually, it was on CBS Mornings, so if you want to watch the video and get all the details, I could tell you about it, but we don't have time to go through all of this, but you can check it out. It's in the show notes for today at johnandheidishow.com. Time to say goodbye, Heidi.
1: Goodbye, Heidi.
0: Goodbye, everybody. Have a great day. Thank you for listening to the John and Heidi Show on a Monday.

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1: Stolen cables, valves, and manhole covers are impairing flood control infrastructure in Metro Manila. Personnel of the Philippine Coast Guard have been stationed at the Sunog Apog pumping station and other vulnerable drainage facilities across the capital to prevent further sabotage. During an inspection of the Sunog Apog facility in Tondo, Manila, stolen high-voltage cables rendered the pumping station inoperative since Saturday. Replacement cables were installed, restoring the pumping station's operation. Heavy rains brought by the enhanced southwest monsoon affected more than 8.1 million people, the Office of Civil Defense stated. The OCD said 450 areas in Bataan, Bulacan, Nueva Ecija, Pampanga, Tarlac, and Zambales were submerged in floodwaters. The armed forces of the Philippines deployed personnel, vehicles, and other assets to Tarlac, Pampanga, and Bataan to support local government units and disaster response agencies. In Pampanga, flooding has caused an estimated $1.25 billion in agricultural losses, affecting more than 40,000 farm workers. About $47.063 million would be required for the cleanup and clearing operations of the schools.

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1: Stolen cables, valves, and manhole covers are impairing flood control infrastructure in Metro Manila. Personnel of the Philippine Coast Guard have been stationed at the Sunog Apog pumping station and other vulnerable drainage facilities across the capital to prevent further sabotage. During an inspection of the Sunog Apog facility in Tondo, Manila, stolen high-voltage cables rendered the pumping station inoperative since Saturday. Replacement cables were installed, restoring the pumping station's operation. Heavy rains brought by the enhanced southwest monsoon affected more than 8.1 million people, the Office of Civil Defense stated. The OCD said 450 areas in Bataan, Bulacan, Nueva Ecija, Pampanga, Tarlac, and Zambales were submerged in floodwaters. The armed forces of the Philippines deployed personnel, vehicles, and other assets to Tarlac, Pampanga, and Bataan to support local government units and disaster response agencies. In Pampanga, flooding has caused an estimated $1.25 billion in agricultural losses, affecting more than 40,000 farm workers. About $47.063 million would be required for the cleanup and clearing operations of the schools.

Uy, kaibigan, kumakain ka na ba? Good thing you're here because OPM Kaibigan is serving non-stop hits this lunch hour. Local vibes, global Pinoy's, and music we all love. Sabay-sabay tayo!

0: Kaibigan, are you curious? Because I definitely am. Time for today's surprise learning with James Mendoza. The fact of the day with James Mendoza,
1: OPM Kaibigan. Though officially the Philippines are a secular state, Christianity is the dominant faith, and over 80% of the population is Catholic. Traditional district festivals, barrio fiestas, that commemorate patron saints' feast days are common. The Moraines and Sinulog fiestas are two of the better-known community celebrations, and they include music and dancing as well as feasting.

Thanks for joining me this lunch hour. I'm Irene on OPM Kaibigan. We're heading into the 1 o'clock news. Balik tayo after.

0: News update? Check. Now back to what brings us together. Music. I'm Irene, and this is OPM Kaibigan.
1: Stolen cables, valves, and manhole covers are impairing flood control infrastructure in Metro Manila. Personnel of the Philippine Coast Guard have been stationed at the Sunog Apog pumping station and other vulnerable drainage facilities across the capital to prevent further sabotage. During an inspection of the Sunog Apog facility in Tondo, Manila, stolen high-voltage cables rendered the pumping station inoperative since Saturday. Replacement cables were installed, restoring the pumping station's operation. Heavy rains brought by the enhanced southwest monsoon affected more than 8.1 million people, the Office of Civil Defense stated. The OCD said 450 areas in Bataan, Bulacan, Nueva Ecija, Pampanga, Tarlac, and Zambales were submerged in floodwaters. The armed forces of the Philippines deployed personnel, vehicles, and other assets to Tarlac, Pampanga, and Bataan to support local government units and disaster response agencies. In Pampanga, flooding has caused an estimated $1.25 billion in agricultural losses, affecting more than 40,000 farm workers. About $47.063 million would be required for the cleanup and clearing operations of the schools.

It's lunchtime. 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

And that wraps up our lunch hour, Kaibigan. Thank you for spending your midday with me. This is Irene, and you're listening to OPM Kaibigan. Enjoy the rest of your day. Ingat.

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1: Stolen cables, valves, and manhole covers are impairing flood control infrastructure in Metro Manila. Personnel of the Philippine Coast Guard have been stationed at the Sunog Apog pumping station and other vulnerable drainage facilities across the capital to prevent further sabotage. During an inspection of the Sunog Apog facility in Tondo, Manila, stolen high-voltage cables rendered the pumping station inoperative since Saturday. Replacement cables were installed, restoring the pumping station's operation. Heavy rains brought by the enhanced southwest monsoon affected more than 8.1 million people, the Office of Civil Defense stated. The OCD said 450 areas in Bataan, Bulacan, Nueva Ecija, Pampanga, Tarlac, and Zambales were submerged in floodwaters. The armed forces of the Philippines deployed personnel, vehicles, and other assets to Tarlac, Pampanga, and Bataan to support local government units and disaster response agencies. In Pampanga, flooding has caused an estimated $1.25 billion in agricultural losses, affecting more than 40,000 farm workers. About $47.063 million would be required for the cleanup and clearing operations of the schools.

0: 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OPM Kaibigan.
1: Stolen cables, valves, and manhole covers are impairing flood control infrastructure in Metro Manila. Personnel of the Philippine Coast Guard have been stationed at the Sunog Apog pumping station and other vulnerable drainage facilities across the capital to prevent further sabotage. During an inspection of the Sunog Apog facility in Tondo, Manila, stolen high-voltage cables rendered the pumping station inoperative since Saturday. Replacement cables were installed, restoring the pumping station's operation. Heavy rains brought by the enhanced southwest monsoon affected more than 8.1 million people, the Office of Civil Defense stated. The OCD said 450 areas in Bataan, Bulacan, Nueva Ecija, Pampanga, Tarlac, and Zambales were submerged in floodwaters. The armed forces of the Philippines deployed personnel, vehicles, and other assets to Tarlac, Pampanga, and Bataan to support local government units and disaster response agencies. In Pampanga, flooding has caused an estimated $1.25 billion in agricultural losses, affecting more than 40,000 farm workers. About $47.063 million would be required for the cleanup and clearing operations of the schools.

0: Welcome to the show, everybody. We'd like you to enjoy some of the funniest and most outrageous segments in this Best of Fun with Em and Dave O'Aaron. Okay, we are back, and now it's time for those random funny things we love to talk about.
1: Always.
0: Now, these are not tweets anymore. These are X's.
2: I don't like that.
0: I don't know what they're called.
1: I don't know. I deleted that app from my phone.
0: Did you?
1: Yeah.
0: You don't
2: tweets
0: have it,
2: are so much better than X.
0: Tweets do make a lot more sense, but I guess they didn't really think about that when they changed the company name to X.
1: Oh, big surprise.
2: Right?
1: Big surprise.
0: So we do have, we're just going to, for argument's sake, call them tweets, okay?
1: Yeah.
0: So we got the funniest tweets of the week here, and we're going to get started with this first one, which is, nothing like that moment of anxiety between the moment of saying bye and searching for the exit button on a Zoom call.
1: Oh, that's good.
0: You know that one? That reminds me of something. Like, can I tell you guys a quick story?
1: Sure.
2: Absolutely.
0: So this could almost go in the embarrassing moments for us.
1: Okay.
0: I have had so many times in my career, when I go meet somebody who, for like a meeting or something like that.
1: Yeah.
0: You go to lunch, you're downtown, you both wrap everything up, you walk out the door, and you go, well, isn't it really nice to see you? Let's catch up again. And when you say bye, you both start walking the same direction.
1: That was awkward.
0: Do you know what I'm talking about, Amanda?
1: Oh, yeah.
0: And you go, should I speed up or should I slow down? Because this was the moment we weren't supposed to be seeing each other anymore.
1: I just need to cross the street.
0: Yeah.
1: And then you hide in the store and then walk out.
0: Cross the street.
1: No, I don't know anything about that.
0: Okay, let's go to the next one here. Who's doing this one?
2: I've said it before and I'll say it again because I have a terrible memory.
0: How did I know who was going to say that one?
2: Right?
0: Amanda.
1: As somebody who went to middle school, I also understand what it's like to reach historic levels of unpopularity in only 100 days.
0: Okay. Yeah,
1: a little bit close to home there.
0: Aaron, why don't you do the next one?
2: It feels like I ate pollen for breakfast.
1: Oh,
0: who's pollen?
2: Pollen.
0: Who's pollen?
2: Pollen, you know.
1: With the bees and the flowers.
0: Should we call the police? Is this murder? Is this murder that's going on?
1: No.
0: Okay, let's go to the next one. How about this one? Oh, no. Amanda, you need to do this one.
1: Wearing a claw clip is all fun and games until you have to get into a car. Ladies, take out your claw clip. They're very dangerous.
0: So that's what holds your hair back. Yeah. Or whatever, okay,
2: right.
0: I know what that is. Okay, how about this next one? My mother has a medical podcast. Oh, cool.
1: Nice,
0: my mother has a medical podcast where she self-diagnoses her illness.
1: Oh.
0: That'd be a good one. Oh, it's called my voicemail, and it happens every morning. It happens every morning at 9 a.m.
1: How fun.
0: That's a good one. Okay, how about this next one, Aaron?
2: You're always the first to leave work. God forbid. I act my wage.
0: Well, yeah, that's right.
1: Yeah, no doubt.
0: That's a good one. God forbid I act my wage.
1: Yeah.
0: I'm going to use that. Okay, Amanda, why don't you finish us off?
1: If I scroll long enough, I bet I'll get to the good news hidden right underneath all the bad news.
0: That's right. And this is the best news you could get. We are going to be back shortly. And Amanda is up next with the daily music news. Isn't that the best news anybody could get?
1: Always.
0: It's awesome.
1: Woo!
0: We'll be right back.
1: Stick around for more of the best of Em and Davo and Aaron.

0: Welcome to the show, everybody. We'd like you to enjoy some of the funniest and most outrageous segments in this Best of Fun with Em and Dave and Aaron.
1: Oh, Aaron's excited now. Let's get moving on this one. We've got some random funny things to talk about right here on Fun with Em and Dave and Aaron. We got a list like we always do. And
2: we this like list, a good list.
1: This list is obviously making him chuckle just a little bit more than usual. This list is new slogans for coffee. Now, I admit, coffee is not one thing I drink. I don't drink coffee. I don't drink tea either, actually. Yeah. So, but you guys do. You drink coffee, right?
3: We do, yeah. Okay.
1: Amanda, you only stick to one coffee a day, though. You stick to the one in the morning, right?
3: I try to just do
2: really?
1: One. Yeah, yeah.
2: Wow.
1: And then, Aaron, what do you drink? Do you drink all day long?
3: I'm
1: never 40, stop?
3: 45.
2: I can drink.
3: Yeah.
2: If I don't drink enough coffee, I cannot speak.
1: Okay, yeah.
2: I drink usually like 3 cups.
1: 3 cups of coffee a day?
2: 3 or 4 cups.
1: Okay. Well, you'll appreciate these new slogans for coffee. Let's get to it right now. How about you start things off there, Amanda? What's a new slogan for coffee?
3: Better latte than never.
1: And that's actually a good slogan.
3: Yeah, right?
1: That's actually not bad at all. How about this slogan for a coffee? It gets you going in the morning. Take that any way you like.
2: Ooh, right?
3: Yeah.
1: It gets you going in the morning. Right. Take it any way you like. Aaron, what's another slogan for coffee?
2: Just brew it.
1: Just brew it. Again, that's not a bad slogan.
2: Right?
1: Yeah. So if that was a new one, somebody could use that. Okay, how about this one here, Amanda? A new slogan for coffee.
3: Makes people eat. Bearable.
1: Let's say that again. Makes peopling bearable. I was thinking first it was going to be make people bearable because that could be possible as well, isn't it?
3: If you add more coffee. Peopling is like interacting
1: makes
3: and dealing
1: peopling
3: with,
1: bearable. Yeah. Okay, I get it now. Okay, how about this next one here? The new slogan for coffee is going to be the number one drink of people at AA meetings.
3: Oh, good.
2: That's a good one.
1: Absolutely. And then Aaron, what's another new slogan for coffee?
2: It's 5 a.m. somewhere.
3: That's true.
1: Yep. Let's do that. And then how about this one, Amanda? I just read it. Okay. Here we go. Your favorite new slogan for coffee.
3: Preventing you from murdering morning people.
1: That's right. You know, but kind of the same as makes peopling bearable.
3: That's right. There's a theme here.
1: There is a theme. Okay. And then how about this one? Here's a new slogan for coffee. The difference between coffee and your opinion is that I asked for coffee.
3: That's right.
1: That's a good one, actually. A little slight, a little slap across the face without slapping. Okay. Oh,
2: here's my favorite.
1: Here's the one. You couldn't wait to say this one.
2: Columbia's second best pick me up.
1: I wonder what their first best pick-me-up is. Okay, and finally, new slogan for coffee. Amanda, finish us off.
3: Once you go black, you never go back.
1: Oh, that can be taken in so many different ways,
3: just
1: and
3: coffee.
1: We're going to get out of here
3: just
1: fast.
3: Coffee.
1: We're going to go, and we're going to come back in just a little bit because we got some daily music news from Amanda coming up next, so don't go anywhere.
3: Stick around for more of the best of Em and Davo and Aaron.

0: Welcome to the show, everybody. We'd like you to enjoy some of the funniest and most outrageous segments in this Best of Fun with Em and Dave-O and Aaron. Okay, you guys, you ready to go?
1: Yeah.
0: Okay, here we go. You know what time it is right now?
2: Yeah, joke time.
0: No, it's not joke time.
2: Oh, man,
0: yet.
2: Come on. No,
0: it's not time for the joke of the day yet. No, but it is time for random funny things to talk about. So we've got a list here. Is this is it too soon for this?
1: I think it's too soon.
0: I don't know if it is too soon.
2: We're doing it anyways.
0: We're going to do it anyways. I like his attitude. The FARC.com website asked readers to name the next pope. Here are some of the
1: responses. I don't think us using FARC.com gives us any credibility as news reporters. Just my opinion.
0: Here are some of the responses. And because Amanda loves this so much and she thinks it's too soon, she can start us off. What is it?
1: Pope Secret.
0: Oh. Okay.
2: How about Sir Popes-a-Lot?
0: Yeah, Sir Popes-a-Lot.
1: Oh,
0: okay.
1: No.
0: How about, I like this one. Popey McPopeface.
1: Oh, God.
0: How about that? The name of the new Pope. Popey McPopeface. Aaron.
2: How about Great Pope On? Do you have a Great Pope On?
0: Great Pope On. Amanda?
1: I don't want to.
0: Yes.
1: Pope on a rope.
2: Love it.
0: Pope on a rope. Well, this one here is not too bad. Mr. Big Hat.
1: Oh,
0: there
1: yeah.
0: There you go. Mr.
1: Yeah.
0: Big Hat. That's okay. What
2: How
0: else?
2: How about RuPaul second?
0: RuPaul the second. Oh, okay. Golly. Yeah. Okay. Amanda?
1: Pope Sequoia?
2: Yeah.
0: Pope Sequoia. Okay.
2: Here's a good one.
0: Oh, you want to do this one.
2: Popa Cabana.
0: You guys. Okay, how about Pope Fabulous the First?
1: Oh,
0: yes.
1: Goodness.
0: Pope Fabulous the First. Yeah. And then how about you, Amanda? You want to finish us off here?
1: Pope Goes the Weasel.
2: Oh, that's horrible.
0: Oh, that is too good. Wow.
2: Rest in peace, Pope.
0: Rest in peace. Well, if that was, not considered to be too soon right now, this probably is.
3: Hey, you comfortable in front of crowds? You look good in white? The Catholic Church is now accepting application for the position of Pope. The ideal candidate would have to have the following credentials. You must be good with Roman numerals. You must know Latin. None of that Igpe Adenle stuff, huh? You should have a talent for laying on the guilt. And you must be able to work Sundays. So, if you think you can pope, apply now. Go to the website, whitesmoke.com. No cheeks.
0: If you think you can pop, I love it. All right, there you go. Everything we do is way too soon. Okay, that was random funny things to talk about. We're going to be back in just a little bit. Amanda's going to get us up to date on the daily music news, so don't go anywhere.
1: Stick around for more of the best of Em and Dave-O and Aaron.
4: Oh!

0: Welcome to the show, everybody. We'd like you to enjoy some of the funniest and most outrageous segments in this Best of Fun with Em and Dave O'Aaron. It's now time, everybody, for those random, funny, romantic things to talk about.
1: Okay, yeah. Sure.
0: I didn't know didn't we already have Valentine's? Well, didn't that pass?
1: Remember, you do it more than once a year.
0: Oh, that's right. My philosophy.
1: Yeah.
0: My philosophy. Okay. This one is when to say, I love you.
1: Oh.
0: When to say, I love you. So let's learn a little bit about how to suck up here, okay? How about we start with after you've wrecked your mom's car?
1: Start with that. I love you, okay?
0: And then what about this next one, Amanda? What do you got?
1: Right before your husband sees the credit card.
0: Yes. Make sure he knows how much you love him. Yes, okay. And then another when to say I love you. When would be a good time there, Aaron?
2: After 5 drinks and right before saying, man.
1: Oh,
0: like,
1: I love
0: like
1: you.
0: Like I love you, man?
2: Yeah. Like,
0: that?
2: I love you.
0: Okay.
1: Yeah.
0: How about this one here? Another time that you should be saying I love you. When you are in front of the mirror.
1: Oh, that's a nice one. Of course.
0: Okay.
1: Every day.
0: And then this next one here, Amanda, what do you got?
1: Just before hanging up the phone at work, apparently.
0: What? I'm sorry? What?
1: To your boss.
0: To your boss?
1: Okay, thanks. I love you.
0: I don't know. I don't know if that's
1: appropriate. Has anyone ever done that?
0: Maybe by accident. Okay, how about this next one here? Another time you want to say I love you. Aaron.
2: When she says her dad sells bacon for a living.
0: Oh, yes. So bacon.
2: I want to get married.
0: You definitely say I love you to that. Yes. Okay. How about not when the jury says guilty if you're the defendant?
1: Oh, probably.
0: Okay.
1: Yeah.
0: No. Okay. How about this next one here? Amanda.
1: If you're in a boy band, in every song.
0: Of course. Of course.
1: Don't say it then. Oh, I thought that
0: they start with that, right? Those are the lyrics they start with.
2: That's right.
0: Another one, when to say I love you. Aaron, I think you should do it.
2: Yeah, when someone shows up with cake.
1: Yes, 100%.
2: In for love.
0: I love cake. Okay, let's do the final one here. Another time that you definitely want to say I love you. How about within 5 minutes of meeting someone on a first date?
1: Ooh.
0: Obviously. I mean, why? Yes, I am single.

0: single at the moment. Why do you ask?
1: What are you talking about? You're not single.
0: That's probably what you would get if you were doing that.
1: Sure.
0: There you go. That's it. Random funny things. Oh, and romantic things to talk about. Yes, when we say, I love you, we are going to take a break. We're going to come right back. Amanda's taking over with the
1: Daily Music News. I love you.
0: Aw.
1: Stick around for more of the best of Amandevo and Aaron. OPM Kai begun.

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1: Stolen cables, valves, and manhole covers are impairing flood control infrastructure in Metro Manila. Personnel of the Philippine Coast Guard have been stationed at the Sunog Apog pumping station and other vulnerable drainage facilities across the capital to prevent further sabotage. During an inspection of the Sunog Apog facility in Tondo, Manila, stolen high-voltage cables rendered the pumping station inoperative since Saturday. Replacement cables were installed, restoring the pumping station's operation. Heavy rains brought by the enhanced southwest monsoon affected more than 8.1 million people, the Office of Civil Defense stated. The OCD said 450 areas in Bataan, Bulacan, Nueva Ecija, Pampanga, Tarlac, and Zambales were submerged in floodwaters. The armed forces of the Philippines deployed personnel, vehicles, and other assets to Tarlac, Pampanga, and Bataan to support local government units and disaster response agencies. In Pampanga, flooding has caused an estimated $1.25 billion in agricultural losses, affecting more than 40,000 farm workers. About $47.063 million would be required for the cleanup and clearing operations of the schools.

0: Welcome to the show, everybody. We'd like you to enjoy some of the funniest and most outrageous segments in this Best of Fun with Em and Davo and Aaron. Okay, you guys ready to do this?
1: Oh, yeah.
2: It's Monday.
0: Here we go. It's random things to talk about right here on Fun with
1: Em and
0: Davo
1: and
2: Aaron Airhead Cheshire.
0: The only radio crew who can't wait for the sewer to flood the basement again so we can all call our friends to come over for a pool party.
2: Oh, it's getting old.
0: What do you mean it's getting old? Nobody knows that happened to you.
2: Old and smelly.
0: And I can't believe you called me over not for the pool party, but to clean up the sewage before everybody came over for the pool party. How nice, how good of a friend are you?
2: Right? Yeah. Awkward as can be.
0: I mean, did you say pool party or poo party?
2: Party.
0: Oh, wait a second. We don't have friends to call to come over, so
2: yeah, that's
0: what
2: true.
0: Are we talking about here?
2: Not a very hopping
1: not
2: party.
1: Not after this conversation,
0: no. No, not after this conversation. What is it with our fascination with poo anyway?
2: Well, you
1: I wish
2: it, up,
1: it would
2: Dave.
1: Be over.
0: Okay, let's get on with random, weird, funny, smelly things to talk about, and now it's relevant. We are going to talk about bad wedding toasts because guess what? It's coming that season on this side of the world. We're going to be getting into wedding season. Mm-hmm. So we run an entertainment company, and so I've DJed probably about 3,500 to 4,000 shows in my life.
2: Yeah,
0: and half of those are probably weddings. So we've had a great career doing weddings, still doing them, and I love to make people's dreams come true with a fantastic party. And now we're going to talk about one of the most nerve-wracking parts of the evening when it comes to a wedding, the toasts.
2: Oh, that's the best
0: part. Yeah. Are you sure?
2: Yeah, that's my part.
0: I've got some, after doing like 3,500 to 4,000 shows and half of them weddings, I've got some good stories about toasts.
2: Oh, I believe it.
0: And this list might actually encompass some of those things that I've experienced in real life. So let's start here. Amanda, you want to take the first one?
1: It was the best of times, but from here on out, it will be the worst of times.
0: Yeah.
1: Oh. Cheers.
0: Yeah, that's right. Yep. So how about another bad wedding toast? If everyone could now raise their red solo cups. I've done those weddings before. Aaron, you got a good one.
2: Here's a great one. Here's to two of the finest people I've seen naked.
0: Yeah, nice. That's right.
1: Yeah.
0: That's a true story as well. Amanda?
1: I'd like to propose to all of the brides.
0: I think I did that once. I think I did. Here's to the richest guy she could attract and the best looking woman he could afford.
1: Oh, no.
0: Pull the collar on that one. Amanda, you got this next one.
1: Your undying love for each other proves the old adage to be true. One man's trash is indeed another man's treasure.
0: Jeez.
1: Really?
0: That is rude. Okay, I think I have heard that said at a wedding before, though. How about this one? Aaron, go ahead.
2: Congrats to the groom and his first wife.
1: Oh, ouch.
0: Yeah.
2: Right?
0: So I guess that's some sort of like foreshadowing or something. Is that what they call
2: just
0: that?
2: Saying.
0: How about, here's hoping that his life insurance will always be a guarantee of security, but never a motive.
1: Oh, God. Dark here.
0: Finish this off here.
1: Speaking of dark, okay, Becky's dad, you can put away the shotgun now.
0: No, wow, there you go.
2: I like that one.
0: Those are bad wedding toasts that you can expect in 2025. So we are going to take another break. Thanks for joining us for this show. And that was some random funny things to talk about. We got daily music news coming up next right here on Fun with Em and Davo and Aaron.
1: Stick around for more of the best of Em and Davo and Aaron.

0: Welcome to the show, everybody. We'd like you to enjoy some of the funniest and most outrageous segments in this Best of Fun with Em and Davo and Aaron. And here we go, right back on the ride. And you can only ride if you're this tall, though. So here we go with Fun with
1: Em and
0: Davo and
2: Aaron there at Cheshire.
0: Aaron, you're too short for this ride. I don't even know how you got on this ride.
2: I just want to ride the Marigold.
0: How did you even get on this? Guess what, guys? It's time now for Aaron's joke of the day. So, Aaron, surprise us.
2: Oh, it's going to be.
0: Although, you know what?
2: It's going to be.
0: Some of your latest stuff has been pretty good. So, you got a pretty high bar there.
2: All right. Right? Okay. Well, then no pressure.
0: Okay. Let's give this a try. Okay.
2: Here we go. A lawyer runs a stop sign and gets pulled over by a sheriff. He thinks he's smarter being a big shot lawyer from New York.
1: Yeah. Mm-hmm.
2: And has a better education than a sheriff from West Virginia.
1: Probably. Of course,
2: the sheriff asks for his license and registration.
1: Okay.
2: The lawyer asks, "What for?" The sheriff responds, "You didn't come to a complete stop at the stop sign."
1: Right. Mm-hmm.
2: The lawyer says, "I slowed down and no one was coming." "You still didn't come to a complete stop."
0: Yeah, it's a yield.
2: "License and registration, please," says the sheriff immediately. The lawyer says, "If you could show me the legal definition between slow down and stop,
1: uh-oh,
2: I'll give you my license and registration."
0: Oh.
2: "And you could give me a ticket. If not, let me go and don't give me the ticket."
1: Right.
2: The sheriff says, "That sounds fair. Please exit the vehicle." The lawyer steps out the sheriff takes out his nightstick and starts beating the lawyer.
1: That's what I feel.
2: The sheriff says, "Do you want me to stop or just slow down?"
0: I figured out where this was going. And it was good all the way from that point.
2: Right?
0: You didn't even have to give me the punchline. I was enjoying it. That was pretty good. Good job, Aaron. I love it. There's your joke of the day from Aaron, Airhead Cheshire. And we're going to take another break and be back in a little bit with more funny, random stuff to talk about right here on Fun with Em and Davo and Aaron.
1: Stick around for more of the best of Em and Davo and Aaron.

0: Welcome to the show, everybody. We'd like you to enjoy some of the funniest and most outrageous segments in this Best of Fun with Em and Davo and Aaron. Welcome back to the show. This is Fun with Em and Davo and Aaron.
1: Let's have some fun.
0: Well, we're going to have some fun right now because it's random funny things to talk about. Mm-hmm. Some of this may be a little bit smelly. Some of it may be a little bit weird, but always a good time. These are odd want ads.
2: Oh, yeah. So
0: of course, we all put the want ads out there. We're looking for things.
2: Yeah.
0: These ones are kind of some of the oddest ones we came across. So why don't we start here with Aaron. What is an odd want ad?
1: Looking for an alibi. For this Friday.
2: Oh.
0: Now, wait a second. It was you who put that one ad in.
1: Yes.
0: I saw that one.
1: Busted.
0: I saw it on Facebook.
1: Could you imagine?
2: After your criminal antics again.
0: Okay, how about this one here, Amanda? What's another odd want ad?
2: Chameleon for sale. Mm-hmm. Green. No, blue. Wait, brown. Now it's green again. Now I can't see it at all.
0: Okay.
1: Oh.
0: How about this one here for an odd want ad? Wanted a single white female to decide where I should eat dinner every time I'm going out.
2: Oh, yeah.
0: I've got me one of those.
1: Yeah,
0: so
1: right?
0: I'm happy. I don't need that one. Okay, how about this one here? Oh, you know what? I'm going to take this one, too.
2: Oh, okay.
0: This one is totally up my alley.
2: Mm.
0: An odd want ad, mind reader needed. My wife keeps assuming that I know what she's thinking. So please, I need a mind reader, mm-hmm. please. Actually, mm-hmm. you're really good. You don't expect me to know what you're thinking. So here we go. Let's do this one. Aaron, another odd want ad.
1: Wanted cat repelling keyboard.
0: Right? Why not a keyboard repellent cat? What about that?
1: That would be
0: we could get that, huh? Mm. Yeah, that'd be better. Okay, how about this one? Amanda, what's another odd want ad?
2: For sale, 12 cupcakes with no icing.
0: That is an odd one, yeah. That's strange.
2: Might have licked it off.
0: Okay, let's do this one. Aaron, another odd want ad. What is it?
1: Wanted 2 sausage egg McMuffins, a large coffee stat.
0: Yes, you need it fast, don't you? Yes, absolutely. Okay, let's do this one. How about this odd want ad? Looking for foster parents who don't have any issues with providing food and shelter to a 44-year-old man child.
2: Uh-huh.
0: Oh, this one's perfect for Amanda. Amanda, finish us off with this odd want ad. What is it?
2: A handsy man needed.
0: Yeah. Handsy man.
2: Bam, bam.
0: I'm a handsy man.
2: Yeah.
0: You know that.
2: I know. I don't need one. I've got one.
0: Okay, there you go. There's some odd want ads for the random funny things that we love to talk about right here on the show. We're going to be right back. Amanda's got some daily music news for us coming right up, so don't go anywhere.
2: Stick around for more of the best of Em and Davo and Aaron. Don't

0: Welcome to the show, everybody. We'd like you to enjoy some of the funniest and most outrageous segments in this Best of Fun with Em and Davo and Aaron. Okay, we're back, everybody, for this fabulous show we call Fun with
1: Em and
0: Davo
2: and Aaron Airhead Cheshire.
0: And now it's a segment that we like to call
3: Mandatainment.
0: Okay, Amanda, what are you going to do today?
1: Oh, it's your favorite. I'm going to do trivia.
0: Yeah, I love trivia. Making me sound stupid.
1: These are going to be easy. This is like movie-based stuff.
0: Every time. You say
1: stuff.
0: That every time. Yeah. Okay, movie-based stuff.
1: Yeah.
0: Yeah, you want to have a little talk about movies that you selected last night?
1: It was terrible.
0: It was an awful movie.
1: It was.
0: I don't trust these movies to be good anymore, so yeah. I don't know if I'm going to be spending any money or more of my money on watching movies.
1: I think we're just going to get rid of all that streaming stuff and play charades every night.
0: Or zombie killing games. Yeah, that's what you like.
2: That
0: zombie killing games. Okay, what's the trivia?
1: So I'm going to ask a question. I'm going to give you four choices. You pick the best one. Okay.
0: Oh, it's multiple choice. Yeah. This is good. Okay.
1: Okay. In the movie Legally Blonde, which college does L apply for?
0: Who's L?
1: The main character.
0: Oh, okay.
1: Oh my gosh. Maybe this won't be easy. Okay. A, Harvard, B, Yale, C, Duke, or D, Chattahoochee Valley Community College?
0: I'm gonna say Chattahoochee Valley Community College.
1: Okay, and Aaron?
2: I'm gonna say Duke.
1: Oh, that's a good
0: it was C Duke, wasn't it?
1: Yeah, like C letter Duke. C.
0: Oh, Duke. C Duke.
1: Not like C the ocean. Or go to Sealand.
0: Oh, okay. Not that. Okay.
1: Anyway, the correct answer is Harvard. So you guys completely missed that one. Okay. Next question. Which superhero is commonly known as Logan and sometimes as Weapon X?
0: Ooh,
1: is it the Silver Surfer, the Green Lantern?
0: Yes, yes.
1: Wolverine?
0: Yes.
1: Or the Executioner?
0: Yes.
2: Oh.
0: The Executioner.
2: Wolverine.
0: Yeah. Wolverine. That's what it is.
1: Oh, ding. Ding, ding. Wolverine is correct.
2: Hey,
1: That was easy, right? Okay, last one. What's the name of the anthemic dance near the beginning of the Rocky Horror Picture Show?
0: What's anthemic mean?
1: I'm going to say like the anthem.
0: Okay.
1: Okay.
0: The anthemic. Okay.
1: First is the happy dance.
0: Okay.
1: Or the time warp.
0: Okay.
1: Or the boogie woogie.
0: Okay.
1: Or is it the wango tango?
2: Mm.
1: Aaron, you pick first.
2: Time warp.
1: Oh.
0: I think it's none of the above. I think it's the Wingle Dingle.
1: Oh,
0: that's what it is. The Wingle Dingle.
1: That was in the sequel.
0: Oh, the sequel. I know it's a time warp. I know that.
1: Okay. It is a time warp. Yep. Ding, ding, ding.
0: Okay.
1: That's it. That's all I got.
0: Okay.
1: Yeah.
0: Okay, good.
1: Thank goodness.
0: We're done. Okay, no more Legally Blonde. And I'm not watching it either, so I can answer trivia questions about Legally Blonde. Okay, there you go. There's our Mandatainment review. Thank you very much for joining us, everybody. We're going to be right back.
1: Stick around for more of the best of Em and Davo and Aaron.

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1: Stolen cables, valves, and manhole covers are impairing flood control infrastructure in Metro Manila. Personnel of the Philippine Coast Guard have been stationed at the Sunog Apog pumping station and other vulnerable drainage facilities across the capital to prevent further sabotage. During an inspection of the Sunog Apog facility in Tondo, Manila, stolen high-voltage cables rendered the pumping station inoperative since Saturday. Replacement cables were installed, restoring the pumping station's operation. Heavy rains brought by the enhanced southwest monsoon affected more than 8.1 million people, the Office of Civil Defense stated. The OCD said 450 areas in Bataan, Bulacan, Nueva Ecija, Pampanga, Tarlac, and Zambales were submerged in floodwaters. The armed forces of the Philippines deployed personnel, vehicles, and other assets to Tarlac, Pampanga, and Bataan to support local government units and disaster response agencies. In Pampanga, flooding has caused an estimated $1.25 billion in agricultural losses, affecting more than 40,000 farm workers. About $47.063 million would be required for the cleanup and clearing operations of the schools.

0: Welcome to the show, everybody. We'd like you to enjoy some of the funniest and most outrageous segments in this Best of Fun with Em and Davo and Aaron. We're back with more fun.
1: Oh, yeah, it's going to be.
0: And that's why it's called Fun with Em and Davo and Aaron. That's why, okay?
1: Okay, and we're singing again, so turn up the radio.
0: Yeah, we're singing. We decided we would do this segment called
2: One More Time, But With Feeling.
3: Aaron got in there.
0: Aaron, you just decide every once in a while. It's just random when you decide you want to sing. This is a segment where Amanda and I woke up one morning, and we just decided to do musical theater for the entire morning.
3: That's right.
0: We couldn't talk to each other. We had to sing everything. Sing.
3: Made it and awkward in my meeting.
0: But we had a good time. So why don't we do a quick rendition of what we did this week, and then we could talk a little bit about it. I think I'm starting us off. What do we got? Oh, Amanda rolled over in our bed. Remote went flying over my head. I yawned big. Bad timing, no doubt. Next thing I know, it's halfway in my mouth. Buttons crunch. Oh, what a surprise. Volume went up near my eyes. Channel changing down my throat. Almost swallowed the entire remote. Guess I'm the only guy who eats TV on the go.
4: Eats TV? I don't know what that means.
0: So this is a true story. So we're laying in bed and you roll over and all of a sudden in the middle of the covers, the remote goes flying. It's dark in there. It's dark in the bedroom. And I go to yawn and the remote literally goes into my mouth.
3: Good thing you didn't lose a couple of chiclets in there.
0: It does. So that was pretty crazy. Okay, what have we got next? I think we've got Amanda up next here. So what have you gotten that you could tell us what it's all about?
5: Ran to the store for one quick thing. Thought I'd be back before my phone could ring. Saw Jen buy produce, said, "Hey, how you been?" Now we're 10 minutes deep into where she's been. Then is Hay from across the street, talking weather like it's been breaking news heat. Someone

0: So the only thing I'm curious
1: nice.
0: About is
1: yeah.
2: you
0: who,
2: got
0: who is
2: moves.
0: This? Who is this? That's what I want to know.
3: What do you mean? It's me.
0: Yeah. You were talking to somebody else. I thought you went to the grocery store and you met up with somebody.
3: Yeah, I said, who? Jen, hey, oh. how are you?
0: Jen, yeah. Jen who?
3: You know who Jen is.
0: Jen, which
3: the
0: Jen?
3: The mayor.
0: Oh, Mayor Jen. Okay, I didn't
3: yeah,
0: know.
3: Yeah, when you live in a small town like we do, you
2: everybody
3: run into everybody.
2: Everybody knows your name.
3: And okay. it takes forever to just go and get a, gotcha. A carton of milk.
0: That's right.
3: And a stick
0: okay.
3: of butter.
0: Gotcha. Okay, and why don't you finish this off here, Aaron?
4: Camera in my face like paparazzi at the run, running through the chaos, yelling, look at me.

0: than ever make.
1: Well, you know, you mean technically it's a song, I guess. Yes,
2: it sure is. Yeah. It's music and lyrics.
1: It's got music and lyrics. What was it about? What happened?
0: It was about a whole bunch of fun we had this weekend taking pictures.
2: That's
0: like,
2: right.
0: We were, you know.
1: Oh, the
2: like
1: promo.
2: Like movie star.
0: Yeah.
1: The promo photo shoot.
0: I'm ready for my close-up.
1: Oh, okay. That's a good
2: fun.
1: Thing to sing about.
2: It was.
1: Yeah. Okay, there you go. That's a segment that we like to call
0: One More Time, but with feeling.
1: There was feeling in that, I think.
0: I felt it.
1: Okay, we're going to take another break. And when we get back, it's time for some random funny things to talk about. Ooh, what is it we're going to talk about? Well, you'll find out when we come back.
2: Stick around for more of the best of Am and Devo and Aaron.

0: Welcome to the show, everybody. We'd like you to enjoy some of the funniest and most outrageous segments in this Best of Fun with Em and Davo and Aaron. Okay, we're back. This is Fun with Em and Davo and Aaron.
1: A fresh start.
2: Well, halfway through.
0: We are going to talk about some fun stuff here, including, you remember at the beginning of the show, we were talking about this, things that you should never, you know, do as a team.
2: Okay,
0: you know, it should never be a team event.
2: Yeah.
0: I say picking your nose.
2: Oh, Yeah, that's true.
0: Don't.
1: Shaving?
2: Shaving.
0: Well, wait a second here. Actually, I was just thinking about it. I would pick your nose for you, my love, if... You wanted me to. I love you that much.
2: I wouldn't want multiple people picking my nose.
0: You can use your right hand. I'll use my left hand, and we'll clean that nose together.
2: Golly, I'm gonna
0: and what
2: did
0: you say,
2: now.
0: Aaron? You said shaving your face.
1: Shaving your face should not be a team sport.
0: I don't know. I think we could all together shave your face there, Aaron.
2: I gotta go.
0: That would be fun.
1: I gotta leave.
0: I might accidentally shave off your eyebrows.
1: Could you imagine?
2: Any personal grooming is usually like a solo sport, but also weighing yourself. I don't want anyone else involved.
0: Not even me. I'm not allowed to be in there while she's wearing
2: herself. That's right. You don't even know where the scale is.
0: and we go to the bathroom around each other, so that's saying something.
2: My line.
0: Okay, guys, we are going to now have a little bit more fun on some random funny things that we like to talk about, and we're going to talk about, we had this last week, famous last words. We got more famous last words.
2: Mm-hmm.
0: How about, I'll get a world record for this, huh? Famous last words. Sure you will. And then, Amanda, what do you got?
2: Don't worry. My parents are asleep.
1: Oh, yeah.
0: I have a story like that.
2: I should share that with you someday. No.
0: Okay, how about this next one, Aaron?
1: Let me just reach in and get your watch out of the printing press.
2: Famous last words.
0: Yeah. How about, don't worry, it's fireproof.
2: Famous last words.
0: Yeah. What about this next one, Amanda?
2: I'm making a citizen's arrest.
0: you're so proud of yourself, too. Okay, and then Aaron, more famous last words.
1: So you're like a cannibal?
0: You didn't tell me about that in your profile. How about which wire was I supposed to cut again? Was it the blue?
2: Which wire?
1: No. Yeah.
0: Famous last words. Okay, and Amanda?
2: MacGruber, don't worry. I saw this done on TV.
0: MacGruber! Look at that. Both of them
2: are MacGruber. I'm a TV doctor. Yeah.
0: How about this next one here? More famous last words, Aaron?
1: Oh, look. There's an attachment to that email.
0: Oh, yes. That's famous last words. Yeah. Everything's being ripped off. All your money siphoned out.
2: Oh, no.
0: Okay, and then we finish it off. Last words for famous last words. Maybe this wasn't such a good idea.
2: Am I right?
0: That's it. Okay, we're going to be back in just a bit. We've got some great news in the good news segment coming up next on Fun with Em and Davo and Aaron.
2: Stick around for more of the best of Em and Davo and Aaron.

0: Welcome to the show, everybody. We'd like you to enjoy some of the funniest and most outrageous segments in this Best of Fun with Em and Davo and Aaron. Welcome back to Fun with Em and Davo and Aaron. And now
1: here we are.
0: The love has arrived here, and we're not going to have, and we're not going to go any further until we get our rendition from the boys.
2: Kindly deeds done for free. Kindly deeds done for free.
0: And what a beautiful rendition that is.
1: It sure is.
0: I love it. We're going to talk about three stories here that are absolutely heartwarming, and that includes a teenager named Mason. He helped rescue a group of ducklings after spotting them trapped under a storm drain during heavy rain. He called for help, stayed nearby so traffic kept clear, and worked with neighbors to guide the ducklings safely back to their mother.
3: What a good soul.
0: People nearby cheered when the little family waddled off together.
3: Aww. Beautiful.
0: Just a cute image there. How about this one here? There was a bakery owner named Elena, dropped off fresh pastries and coffee for workers at a local shelter after hearing they had been putting in extra long shifts. Staff said the surprise gave everyone a much needed lift during a stressful week and gave them a rare chance to pause together.
1: Nice. Beautiful.
0: Elena said she just wanted to thank people who spend their days helping other people.
1: Right.
0: So that's incredible. How about this one here? Finally, an 82-year-old man named Walter finally received his high school diploma.
1: What?
0: After leaving school decades ago to support his family, with help from a local adult education team, he completed the final requirements, and his family surprised him at the ceremony wearing matching shirts with his name on them.
3: Oh, I love that.
0: Walter said finishing what he started meant everything to him.
3: So
0: incredible.
3: There is hope for me.
0: Incredible. There is hope for you. That's
3: excellent.
0: Right. And me too. Yes. That's it for the good news segment. When we get back, we've got the three questions that we're going to be asking on the show tomorrow. It's a trivia preview. You got to stay for those questions and find out what you're going to be answering because you're playing along with us. We'll be right back with those questions and a little bit more fun right here on Fun with Em and Davo and Aaron.
1: Stick around for more of the best of Em and Davo and Aaron. Oh,

0: This is Fun with Em and Dave and Aaron. Enjoy our best of shows over the next couple days here, Friday and Monday. We'll be back on Tuesday, and these are the questions we're going to be answering on Tuesday for the trivia reveal. Let's preview those questions right now.
1: Number one, according to research, men are 65% more likely than women to do this at work. What is it?
0: And number two, studies reveal this is the number one reason people flirt at work. What is that?
2: And finally, number three, 24% of people in a recent survey said if they had the chance, they would do this at work. What is it?
0: Those are the questions. So previewing them here right now, but on Tuesday, we are going to answer those questions. So make sure you enjoy our best of shows Friday and Monday, and then come on back Tuesday when we are live again for more Fun with Em and Dave O'Neill.
2: Join the fun. Oh.

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2: Stolen cables, valves, and manhole covers are impairing flood control infrastructure in Metro Manila. Personnel of the Philippine Coast Guard have been stationed at the Sunog Apog pumping station and other vulnerable drainage facilities across the capital to prevent further sabotage. During an inspection of the Sunog Apog facility in Tondo, Manila, stolen high-voltage cables rendered the pumping station inoperative since Saturday. Replacement cables were installed, restoring the pumping station's operation. Heavy rains brought by the enhanced southwest monsoon affected more than 8.1 million people, the Office of Civil Defense stated. The OCD said 450 areas in Bataan, Bulacan, Nueva Ecija, Pampanga, Tarlac, and Zambales were submerged in floodwaters. The armed forces of the Philippines deployed personnel, vehicles, and other assets to Tarlac, Pampanga, and Bataan to support local government units and disaster response agencies. In Pampanga, flooding has caused an estimated $1.25 billion in agricultural losses, affecting more than 40,000 farm workers. About $47.063 million would be required for the cleanup and clearing operations of the schools.

And now, another hour of the world's lushest love songs, live from downtown Birmingham, UK. Broadcasting topless with no safety net. Here he is, LB. This is the Monday Night Chill Out Zone.

Hello, my friends. Welcome along. It's the Chill Out Zone with LB. Monday night. How are you? I hope you're well. All the usual shenanigans coming up in the next hour or two, including this. Are you okay, by the way? You don't look very well. I'm okay. I'm getting better. I'm not perfect, but I'm getting better.

Whitney Houston, All the Man That I Need. On the way, O-Town. Something rather nice. Maybe you fancy a tune tonight, let me know. Access via the website, lazybee.uk. I'll come back in a second. We'll do our survey said. It's regarding Zoom. Have you had a Zoom call lately?

Panic at the Disco. Always. I'm LB. 6812. Brian McKnight. A very chilled out tune coming on the way shortly. Let me do our survey, Zed, from Monday night. 48% of people do this during a Zoom call. Is Zoom even a thing anymore? Teams? I don't know. 48% of people do this during a Zoom call. What is it? I'll give you the answer, of course, just before the end of the show. I hope you've had a good day, by the way. I'm feeling 90% better. And if you want to pop up and say hello, I'll give you the contact details for the show shortly.

Do you like a good sleep? Because I'm very partial to a deep, relaxing sleep. I like to sleep for between 8 and 11 hours. I'm terrible. I thought as you get older, you needed and wanted less sleep. Getting a good night's sleep has been named as one of life's little pleasures. A survey found that waking up completely refreshed was the little pleasure that brought us the most joy. Finding money in your pocket came second, followed by cuddling up to a loved one in third. Your thoughts as well. Lazybee.uk. It'd be nice if you tell me what tickles your fancy. The seaside postcard is making a comeback. Do you ever get a postcard anymore? And when you go away, do you bring back rock or fudge or little trinkets, little presents for people? Is that still a thing or not?

Warning, the Chill Out Zone is Certificate 18. Discretion is advised. Although that's never stopped Lazy B. The Chill Out Zone with LB.

So apparently the Seaside postcard is making a comeback. Rather than a text, it's nice to get a postcard, isn't it? I found one down the back of the electric cupboard from someone who used to live here in 1977. And also the tradition of bringing back souvenirs is dying out. Do you bring any back? Like, do you bring someone a stick of rock or fudge or, you know, a little dodgy trinket? They are old-fashioned and tacky, aren't they? But I don't know if people still do that. I know someone that still does that, especially if it's for kids and stuff like that. You always bring something nice back when you've been away, don't you?

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1: Stolen cables, valves, and manhole covers are impairing flood control infrastructure in Metro Manila. Personnel of the Philippine Coast Guard have been stationed at the Sunog Apog pumping station and other vulnerable drainage facilities across the capital to prevent further sabotage. During an inspection of the Sunog Apog facility in Tondo, Manila, stolen high-voltage cables rendered the pumping station inoperative since Saturday. Replacement cables were installed, restoring the pumping station's operation. Heavy rains brought by the enhanced southwest monsoon affected more than 8.1 million people, the Office of Civil Defense stated. The OCD said 450 areas in Bataan, Bulacan, Nueva Ecija, Pampanga, Tarlac, and Zambales were submerged in floodwaters. The armed forces of the Philippines deployed personnel, vehicles, and other assets to Tarlac, Pampanga, and Bataan to support local government units and disaster response agencies. In Pampanga, flooding has caused an estimated $1.25 billion in agricultural losses, affecting more than 40,000 farm workers. About $47.063 million would be required for the cleanup and clearing operations of the schools.
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Don't you think it's nice to have something to count down to? I've got some holidays coming up. They're about 30 or 40 days. They're in about a month or so. I'll have a look. And I've got two holidays in a row. So I just feel better about life, even though some things aren't perfect. When you can count down to a vacation, it just makes you feel good, doesn't it? If you fancy being in touch with the show, it'd be nice to hear from you. Lazybee.uk. You can fill in the little form there, ask for a tune on the show, or maybe join our little WhatsApp group as well.

Isn't it a lot cooler today? It's absolutely lovely, isn't it? Apparently, we might be heading for number six heatwave next month. I know it's hard to tell. September could suddenly crank up the temperature thanks to high pressure in the south. I don't know how intense it's going to be, but yeah, it's good news, isn't it? I'm enjoying the cool at the moment. It's nice, and it's nice for the dog as well, isn't it? It's nice for the pets to be a little bit cooler. But I have got all that to come with holidays on the way. Otis Redding, My Girl, your favourite love songs are lined up and ready to go. What do you fancy hearing tonight? Reach out and let me know.

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Also, come and meet LB's Monkeys. We're there right now. DJLazyB.com.

I'm in Sharkey. I've just found out the classic potato, you know, the jacket spud, might be disappearing because loads of younger people don't know how to cook one anymore. They can't make a potato from scratch. What is going on? I've always been good in the kitchen. What about you? Many younger people can't cook a jacket potato. They're not even confident cooking potatoes at all. They'd rather put something in the oven or get a takeaway. What are your thoughts on that?

It feels like we've only just started the show. It's almost time to say goodbye. Let's do the answer to our survey said before I forget. 48% of people do this during a Zoom call. I didn't even know Zoom was still a thing. Isn't it Teams now or whatever? What do 48% of people do? Apparently they turn off their camera. That's me, actually. I'm very camera shy. What about you? Anyway, have you ever borrowed anything from a friend and never given it back? Are you a long-term borrower? Because loads of people are doing this. They're lending stuff and not giving it back ever. I just thought I'd shame you for a second and make you think about that drill that you borrowed from the neighbour in 1989.

time has come to sit back and relax. The moment you've been waiting for. It's the Chill Out Zone with DJ Lee.

Okay, thank you for your company. Thank you for being there. We're completely out of time for a Monday night. That went so quick, didn't it? What happened? I feel like I've just arrived and I've gone. I'll catch you back here at the end of your Tuesday. Have a lovely sleep. If you can't nap, then some great tunes. Don't sit there thinking and scrolling. Just enjoy the good music. But from Albie and the team, night-night. God bless you, dear sir. I'm gone. My voice is giving up as well. Ta-ra!

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1: Stolen cables, valves, and manhole covers are impairing flood control infrastructure in Metro Manila. Personnel of the Philippine Coast Guard have been stationed at the Sunog Apog pumping station and other vulnerable drainage facilities across the capital to prevent further sabotage. During an inspection of the Sunog Apog facility in Tondo, Manila, stolen high-voltage cables rendered the pumping station inoperative since Saturday. Replacement cables were installed, restoring the pumping station's operation. Heavy rains brought by the enhanced southwest monsoon affected more than 8.1 million people, the Office of Civil Defense stated. The OCD said 450 areas in Bataan, Bulacan, Nueva Ecija, Pampanga, Tarlac, and Zambales were submerged in floodwaters. The armed forces of the Philippines deployed personnel, vehicles, and other assets to Tarlac, Pampanga, and Bataan to support local government units and disaster response agencies. In Pampanga, flooding has caused an estimated $1.25 billion in agricultural losses, affecting more than 40,000 farm workers. About $47.063 million would be required for the cleanup and clearing operations of the schools.

0: Welcome to the show, everybody. We'd like you to enjoy some of the funniest and most outrageous segments in this Best of Fun with Em and Dave O'Aaron. Okay, we are back, and now it's time for those random funny things we love to talk about.
1: Always.
0: Now, these are not tweets anymore. These are X's.
2: I don't like that.
0: I don't know what they're called.
1: I don't know. I deleted that app from my phone.
0: Did you?
1: Yeah.
0: You don't
2: tweets
0: have it,
2: are so much better than X.
0: Tweets do make a lot more sense, but I guess they didn't really think about that when they changed the company name to X.
1: Oh, big surprise.
2: Right?
1: Big surprise.
0: So we do have, we're just going to, for argument's sake, call them tweets, okay?
1: Yeah.
0: So we got the funniest tweets of the week here, and we're going to get started with this first one, which is nothing like that moment of anxiety between the moment of saying bye and searching for the exit button on a Zoom call.
2: That's good.
0: You know that one? That reminds me of something. Like, can I tell you guys a quick story?
1: Sure.
2: Absolutely. So
0: this could almost go in the embarrassing moments for us.
1: Okay.
0: I have had so many times in my career when I go meet somebody who, for like a meeting or something like that.
1: Yeah.
0: You go to lunch, you're downtown, you both wrap everything up, you walk out the door and you go, well, it was really nice to see you. Let's catch up again. And when you say bye, you both start walking the same direction.
1: That was awkward.
0: Do you know what I'm talking about, Amanda?
1: Oh, yeah.
0: And you go, should I speed up or should I slow down? Because this was the moment we weren't supposed to be seeing each other anymore.
1: Oh, I just need to cross the street.
0: Yeah.
1: And then you hide in a store and then walk out.
0: Yeah.
1: No, I don't know anything about that.
0: Okay, let's go to the next one here. Who's doing this one?
2: I've said it before and I'll say it again because I have a terrible memory.
0: How did I know who was going to say that one?
2: Right?
0: Amanda.
1: As somebody who went to middle school, I also understand what it's like to reach historic levels of unpopularity in only 100 days.
0: Okay. Yeah,
1: a little bit close to home there.
0: Aaron, why don't you do the next one?
2: It feels like I ate pollen for breakfast.
1: Oh,
0: who's pollen?
2: Pollen.
0: Who's pollen?
2: Pollen, you know.
1: With the bees and the flowers.
0: Should we call the police? Is this murder? Is this murder that's going on?
1: No.
0: Okay, let's go to the next one. How about this one? Oh, no. Amanda, you need to do this one.
1: Wearing a claw clip is all fun and games until you have to get into a car.
2: But
1: ladies, take out your claw clip. They're very dangerous.
0: So that's what holds your hair back. Yeah. Or whatever,
2: right?
0: I know what that is. Okay, how about this next one? My mother has a medical podcast. Oh, cool.
1: Nice,
0: my mother has a medical podcast where she self-diagnoses her illness.
1: Oh.
0: That'd be a good one. Oh, it's called My Voicemail, and it happens every morning. It happens every morning at 9 a.m.
1: How fun.
0: That's a good one. Okay, how about this next one, Aaron?
2: You're always the first to leave work. God forbid. I act my wage.
0: Yeah, that's right.
1: Yeah, no doubt.
0: That's a good one. God forbid I act my wage.
1: Yeah.
0: I'm going to use that. Okay, Amanda, why don't you finish this off?
1: If I scroll long enough, I bet I'll get to the good news hidden right underneath all the bad news.
0: That's right. And this is the best news you could get. We are going to be back shortly, and Amanda is up next with the daily music news. Isn't that the best news anybody could get?
1: Always.
0: It's awesome.
1: Woo!
0: We'll be right back.
1: Stick around for more of the best of Em and Devo and Aaron.

0: Welcome to the show, everybody. We'd like you to enjoy some of the funniest and most outrageous segments in this Best of Fun with Em and Davo and Aaron.
1: Oh, Aaron's excited now. Let's get moving on this one. We've got some random funny things to talk about right here on Fun with Em and Davo and Aaron. We got a list like we always do. And
2: we this like list, a good list.
1: This list is obviously making him chuckle just a little bit more than usual. This list is new slogans for coffee. Now, I admit, coffee is not one thing I drink. I don't drink coffee. I don't drink tea either, actually. Yeah. So, but you guys do. You drink coffee, right?
3: We do, yeah. Okay.
1: Amanda, you only stick to one coffee a day, though. You stick to the one in the morning, right?
3: I try to just do
2: really?
1: One. Yeah, yeah, yeah.
2: Wow.
1: And then, Aaron, what do you drink? Do you drink all day long?
3: Like, I'm never 40, stop? 45.
2: I can drink. If I don't drink enough coffee, I cannot speak.
1: Okay, yeah.
2: I drink usually like three cups.
1: Three cups of coffee
2: or four
1: a day?
2: Cups.
1: Okay. Well, you'll appreciate these new slogans for coffee. Let's get to it right now. How about you start things off there, Amanda? What's a new slogan for coffee?
3: Better latte than never.
1: Hey, that's actually a good slogan.
3: Yeah, right?
1: That's actually not bad at all. How about this slogan for a coffee? It gets you going in the morning. Take that any way you like.
2: Ooh, right?
3: Yeah.
1: It gets you going in the morning. Right. Take it any way you like. Aaron, what's another slogan for coffee?
2: Just brew it.
1: That's not a bad slogan.
2: Right?
1: Yeah. So if that was a new one, somebody could use that. Okay, how about this one here, Amanda? A new slogan for coffee.
3: Makes people bearable.
1: Let's say that again. Makes peopling bearable. I was thinking first it was going to be make people bearable because that could be possible as well, isn't it?
3: If you have more coffee. Peopling is like interacting
1: and dealing
3: with. Peopling
1: bearable.
3: Yeah.
1: Okay, I get it now. Okay, how about this next one here? The new slogan for coffee is going to be the number one drink of people at AA meetings.
3: Oh, good.
2: That's a good one.
1: Absolutely. And then Aaron, what's another new slogan for coffee?
2: It's 5 a.m. somewhere.
3: That's true.
1: Yep. Let's do that. And then how about this one, Amanda? I just read it. Okay. Here we go. Your favorite new slogan for coffee.
3: Preventing you from murdering morning people.
1: That's right. But kind of the same as makes peopling bearable.
3: There's a theme here.
1: There is a theme. Okay. And then how about this one? Here's a new slogan for coffee. The difference between coffee and your opinion is that I asked for coffee. That's a good one, actually. A little slight, a little slap across the face without slapping. Okay.
2: Here's my favorite.
1: It's the one. You couldn't wait to say this one.
2: Columbia's second best pick-me-up.
1: I wonder what their first best pick-me-up is. Okay, and finally, new slogan for coffee. Amanda, finish us off.
3: Once you go black, you never go back.
1: Oh, that can be taken in so many different ways, we're going to get out of here fast. We're going to go, and we're going to come back in just a little bit because we got some daily music news from Amanda coming up next, so don't go anywhere.
3: Stick around for more of the best of Em and Davo and Aaron.
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0: Welcome to the show, everybody. We'd like you to enjoy some of the funniest and most outrageous segments in this Best of Fun with Em and Dave O'Aaron. Okay, you guys, you ready to go?
1: Yes.
0: Okay, here we go. You know what time it is right now?
2: Yeah, joke time.
0: No, it's not joke time.
2: Oh, man,
0: yet.
2: Come on. No,
0: it's not time for the joke of the day yet. No, but it is time for random funny things to talk about. So we've got a list here. Is this is it too soon for this?
1: I think it's too soon.
0: I don't know if it is too soon.
2: We're
0: going to do it anyways. I like his attitude. The FARC.com website asked readers to name the next pope. Here are some of the
1: responses. I don't think us using FARC.com gives us any credibility as news reporters. That's my opinion.
0: Here are some of the responses, and because Amanda loves this so much and she thinks it's too soon, she can start us off. What is it?
1: Pope Secret.
0: Oh. Okay.
2: How about Sir Popes-a-Lot?
0: Yeah, Sir Popes-a-Lot.
1: Oh,
0: okay.
1: No.
0: How about, I like this one. Popey McPopeface.
1: Oh, God.
0: How about that? The name of the new Pope. Popey McPopeface. Aaron.
2: How about Great Pope On? You have a Great Pope On?
0: Great Pope On. Amanda?
1: I don't want to.
0: Yes.
1: Pope on a rope.
2: Love it.
0: Pope on a rope. Well, this one here is not too bad. Mr. Big Hat.
1: Oh,
0: there
1: yeah.
0: There you go. Mr.
1: Yeah.
0: Big Hat. That's okay. What
2: How
0: else?
2: How about RuPaul II?
0: RuPaul the second. Oh, okay.
1: Golly.
0: Yeah. Okay. Amanda?
1: Pope Sequoia?
2: Yeah.
0: Pope Sequoia. Okay.
2: Here's a good one.
0: Oh, you want to do this one.
2: Popa Cabana.
0: Oh, yeah. How about Pope Fabulous the First?
1: Oh,
0: yes.
1: Goodness.
0: Pope Fabulous the First. Yeah. And then how about you, Amanda? You want to finish us off here?
1: Pope Goes the Weasel.
2: Oh, that's horrible.
0: Oh, that is too good. Wow.
2: Rest in peace, Pope.
0: Rest in peace. Well, if that was, not considered to be too soon right now, this probably is.
3: Hey, you comfortable in front of crowds? You look good in white? The Catholic Church is now accepting application for the position of Pope. The ideal candidate would have to have the following credentials. You must be good with Roman numerals. You must know Latin. None of that Igpe Adenle stuff, huh? You should have a talent for laying on the guilt. And you must be able to work Sundays. So, if you think you can pope, apply now. Go to the website, whitesmoke.com. No cheeks.
0: If you think you can pop, I love it. All right, there you go. Everything we do is way too soon. Okay, those random funny things to talk about. We're going to be back in just a little bit. Amanda is going to get us up to date on the daily music news, so don't go anywhere.
1: Stick around for more of the best of Em and Davo and Aaron.

0: Welcome to the show, everybody. We'd like you to enjoy some of the funniest and most outrageous segments in this Best of Fun with Em and Davo and Aaron. It's now time, everybody, for those random, funny, romantic things to talk
1: about.
0: Really?
1: Yeah. Okay, sure.
0: I didn't know we had, didn't we already have Valentine's? Well, didn't that pass?
1: Remember, you do it more than once a year.
0: Oh, that's right. My philosophy.
1: Yeah.
0: My philosophy. Okay. This one is when to say, I love you.
1: Aww.
0: When to say, I love you. So let's learn a little bit about how to suck up here, okay? How about we start with after you've wrecked your mom's car?
1: Start with that. I love you, okay?
0: And then what about this next one, Amanda? What do you got?
1: Right before your husband sees the credit card.
0: Yes. Mm-hmm. Make sure he knows how much you love him. Yes, okay. And then another when to say I love you. When would be a good time there, Aaron?
2: After 5 drinks and right before saying, man.
1: Mm-hmm. Oh,
0: like,
1: I love
0: like
1: you.
0: Like I love you, man?
2: Yeah. I love you.
0: Okay.
1: Yeah.
0: How about this one here? Another time that you should be saying I love you. When you are in front of the mirror.
1: Oh, that's a nice one. Of course.
0: Okay.
1: Every day.
0: And then this next one here, Amanda, what do you got?
1: Just before hanging up the phone at work, apparently.
0: What? I'm sorry? What?
1: To your boss? Okay, thanks. I love you.
0: I don't know if that's
1: appropriate. Has anyone ever done that?
0: I don't think by accident. Okay, how about this next one here? Another time you want to say I love you. Aaron.
2: When she says her dad sells bacon for a living.
0: Oh, yes. So bacon.
2: Want to get married.
0: You definitely say I love you to that. Yes. Okay. How about not when the jury says guilty if you're the defendant?
1: Oh, yeah, probably. No.
0: Okay. How about this next one here? Amanda.
1: If you're in a boy band, in every song.
0: Of course. Of course.
1: Don't say it then. I thought that was what they had to do.
0: They start with that, right? Those are the lyrics they start with.
2: That's right.
0: Another one, when to say I love you. Aaron, I think you should do it.
2: Yeah, when someone shows up with cake.
1: Oh, yes. 100%.
2: In for love.
0: I love cake. Okay, let's do the final one here. Another time that you definitely want to say I love you. How about within 5 minutes of meeting someone on a first date?
1: Ooh.
0: Obviously. I mean, why? Yes, I am single at the moment. Why do you ask?
1: What are you talking about? You're not single.
0: That's probably what you would get if you were doing that.
1: Sure.
0: There you go. That's it. Random funny things. And romantic things to talk about. Yes, when we say I love you, we are going to take a break. We're going to come right back. Amanda's taking over with the
1: Daily Music News. I love you.
0: Aw.
1: Stick around for more of the best of Em and Davo and Aaron. On

0: Welcome to the show, everybody. We'd like you to enjoy some of the funniest and most outrageous segments in this Best of Fun with Em and Dave O'Aaron. Okay, you guys ready to do this?
1: Oh, yeah.
2: It's Monday.
0: Here we go. It's random things to talk about right here on Fun with
1: Em and
0: Dave-O
1: and
2: Aaron Airhead Cheshire.
0: The only radio crew who can't wait for the sewer to flood the basement again so we can all call our friends to come over for a pool party.
2: Oh, it's getting old. real.
0: What do you mean it's getting old? Nobody knows that happened to you.
2: Old and smelly.
0: I can't believe you called me over not for the pool party, but to clean up the sewage before everybody came over for the pool party. How nice, how good of a friend are you?
2: Right? Yeah. Awkward as can be.
0: I mean, did you say pool party or poo party?
2: Party.
0: Oh, wait a second. We don't have friends to call to come over. So
2: yeah, that's
0: what
2: true.
0: Are we talking about here?
2: Not a very hopping
1: not
2: party.
1: Not after this conversation,
0: no.
1: Guys.
0: No, not after this conversation. What is it with our fascination with poo anyway?
2: Well,
1: I wish it would be over.
0: Okay, let's get on with random, weird, funny, smelly things to talk about. And now it's relevant. We are going to talk about bad wedding toasts because guess what? It's coming that season. On this side of the world, we're going to be getting into wedding season. Mm-hmm. So we run an entertainment company, and so I've DJed probably about 3,500 to 4,000 shows in my life.
2: Yeah,
0: and half of those are probably weddings. So we've had a great career doing weddings, still doing them, and I love to make people's dreams come true with a fantastic party. And now we're going to talk about one of the most nerve-wracking parts of the evening when it comes to a wedding. The toasts.
2: Oh, that's the best part.
0: Are you sure?
2: Yeah, that's my part.
0: I've got some, after doing like 3,500 to 4,000 shows and half of them weddings, I've got some good stories about toasts.
2: Oh, I believe it.
0: And this list might actually encompass some of those things that I've experienced in real life. So let's start here. Amanda, you want to take the first one?
1: It was the best of times, but from here on out, it will be the worst of times.
0: Yeah.
1: Oh. Cheers.
0: Yeah, that's right. Yep. So how about another bad wedding toast? If everyone could now raise their red solo cups.
1: Red solo cups.
0: I've done those weddings before. Aaron, you got a good one.
2: Here's a great one. Here's to two of the finest people I've seen naked.
0: Yeah.

0: How about this one? Aaron, go ahead.
1: Congrats to the groom and his first wife.
2: Oh, ouch.
0: Yeah.
1: Right?
0: So I guess that's some sort of like foreshadowing or something. Is that what they call that? How about, here's hoping that his life insurance will always be a guarantee of security, but never a motive.
2: Oh, oh gosh. Good. Dark here.
0: Finish this off here.
2: Speaking of dark. Okay, Becky's dad, you can put away the shotgun now.
0: No, wow, there you go.
1: I like that one.
0: Those are bad wedding toasts that you can expect in 2025. So we are going to take another break. Thanks for joining us for this show. And that was some random funny things to talk about. We got daily music news coming up next right here on Fun with Em and Davo and Aaron.
2: Stick around for more of the best of Em and Davo and Aaron.

0: Welcome to the show, everybody. We'd like you to enjoy some of the funniest and most outrageous segments in this Best of Fun with Em and Dave O'Aaron. And here we go, right back on the ride. And you can only ride if you're this tall, though. So here we go with Fun with
1: Em and
0: Dave O'Aaron.
2: And Aaron there at Cheshire.
0: Aaron, you're too short for this ride. I don't even know how you got on this ride.
2: I just want to ride the Marigold.
0: How did you even get on this? Guess what, guys? It's time now for Aaron's joke of the day. So, Aaron, surprise us.
2: Oh, it's going to be.
0: Although, you know what?
2: It's going to be.
0: Some of your latest stuff has been pretty good. So, you got a pretty high bar there.
2: All right. Right? Okay. Well, then no pressure.
0: Okay. Let's give this a try. Okay.
2: Here we go. A lawyer runs a stop sign and gets pulled over by a sheriff. He thinks he's smarter being a big shot lawyer from New York.
1: Yeah. Mm-hmm.
2: And has a better education than a sheriff from West Virginia.
1: Probably. Of course,
2: the sheriff asks for his license and registration.
1: Okay.
2: The lawyer asks, "What for?" The sheriff responds,

0: You didn't come to a complete stop at the stop sign.
1: Right. Mm-hmm.
0: The lawyer says, I slowed down and no one was coming. You still didn't come to a complete stop.
2: Yeah, that's a yield.
0: License and registration, please, says the sheriff immediately. The lawyer says, if you could show me the legal definition between slow down and stop,
1: uh-oh,
0: I'll give you my license and registration.
2: Oh.
0: And you could give me a ticket. If not, let me go and don't give me the ticket.
1: Right.
0: The sheriff says, that sounds fair. Please exit the vehicle. The lawyer steps out
2: and
0: the sheriff takes out his nightstick and starts beating the lawyer.
1: That's what I thought.
0: The sheriff says, do you want me to stop or just slow down?
2: I finally figured out where this was going. And it was good all the way from that point.
0: Right?
2: You didn't even have to give me the punchline. I was enjoying it. That was pretty good. Good job, Aaron. I love it. There's your joke of the day from Aaron, Airhead Cheshire. And we're going to take another break and be back in a little bit with more funny, random stuff to talk about right here on Fun with Am and Davo and Aaron.
3: 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Oh.

0: Welcome to the show, everybody. We'd like you to enjoy some of the funniest and most outrageous segments in this Best of Fun with Am and Davo and Aaron. Welcome back to the show. This is Fun with Am and Davo and Aaron.
1: Let's have some fun.
0: Well, we're going to have some fun right now because it's random funny things to talk about. Mm-hmm. Some of this may be a little bit smelly. Some of it may be a little bit weird, but always a good time. These are odd want ads.
2: Oh, yeah. So
0: of course, we all put the want ads out there. We're looking for things.
2: Yeah.
0: These ones are kind of some of the oddest ones we came across. So why don't we start here with Aaron. What is an odd want ad?
1: Looking for an alibi for this Friday.
2: Oh.
0: Now, wait a second. It was you who put that one ad in.
1: I saw that one.
0: I saw it on Facebook.
1: Could you imagine?
2: After your criminal antics again.
0: Okay, how about this one here, Amanda? What's another odd want ad?
2: Chameleon for sale. Mm-hmm. Green. No, blue. Wait, brown. Now it's green again. Now I can't see it at all.
0: Okay. How about this one here for an odd want ad? Wanted a single white female to decide where I should eat dinner every time I'm going out.
2: Oh, yeah.
0: Got me one of those.
1: Yeah,
0: so
1: right.
0: I'm happy. I don't need that one. Okay. How about this one here? Oh, you know what? I'm going to take this one too.
2: Oh, okay.
0: This one is totally up my alley.
2: Mm.
0: An odd want ad, mind reader needed. My wife keeps assuming that I know what she's thinking. So please, I need a mind reader, mm-hmm. please. Actually, mm-hmm. you're really good. You don't expect me to know what you're thinking. So here we go. Let's do this one. Aaron, another odd want ad.
1: Wanted cat repelling keyboard.
0: Right? Why not a keyboard repelling cat? What about that?
1: That would be
0: we could get that, huh? Mm. Yeah, that'd be better. Okay, how about this one? Amanda, what's another odd want ad?
2: For sale, 12 cupcakes with no icing.
0: That is an odd one, yeah. That's strange.
2: Might have licked it off.
0: Okay, let's do this one. Aaron, another odd want ad. What is it?
1: Wanted 2 sausage egg McMuffins, a large coffee stat.
0: Yes, you need it fast, don't you? Yes, absolutely. Okay, let's do this one. How about this odd want ad? Looking for foster parents who don't have any issues with providing food and shelter to a 44-year-old man child.
1: Uh-huh.
0: Oh, this one's perfect for Amanda. Amanda, finish us off with this odd want ad. What is it?
2: A handsy man needed.
0: Bam. I'm a handsy man.
2: Yeah.
0: You know that.
2: I know. I don't need one. I've got one.
0: Okay, there you go. There's some odd want ads for the random funny things that we love to talk about right here on the show. We're going to be right back. Amanda's got some daily music news for us coming right up. So don't go anywhere.
2: Stick around for more of the best of Am and Davo and Aaron.

0: Welcome to the show, everybody. We'd like you to enjoy some of the funniest and most outrageous segments in this Best of Fun with Em and Davo and Aaron. Okay, we're back, everybody, for this fabulous show we call Fun with
1: Em and
0: Davo
2: and Aaron Airhead Cheshire.
0: And now it's a segment that we like to call
3: Mandatainment.
0: Okay, Amanda, what are you going to do today?
1: Oh, it's your favorite. I'm going to do trivia.
0: Yeah, I love trivia. Making me sound stupid.
1: These are going to be easy. This is like movie-based
0: Time. You say
1: stuff.
0: That every time. Yeah. Okay, movie-based stuff.
1: Yeah.
0: Yeah, you want to have a little talk about movies that you selected last night?
1: It was terrible.
0: It was an awful movie.
1: It was.
0: I don't trust these movies to be good anymore, so yeah. I don't know if I'm going to be spending any money or more of my money on watching movies.
1: I think we're just going to get rid of all that streaming stuff and play charades every night.
0: Or zombie killing games. Yeah, that's what you like.
2: That game.
0: Zombie killing games. Okay, what's the trivia?
1: So I'm going to ask a question. I'm going to give you four choices. You pick the best one. Okay.
0: Oh, it's multiple choice. Yeah. This is good. Okay.
1: Okay. In the movie Legally Blonde, which college does Elle apply for?
0: Who's Elle?
1: The main character.
0: Oh, okay.
1: Oh my gosh. Maybe this won't be easy. Okay. A, Harvard, B, Yale, C, Duke, or D, Chattahoochee Valley Community College?
0: I'm going to say Chattahoochee Community Valley Community College.
1: Okay. And Aaron?
2: I'm going to say Duke.
1: Oh, that's a good,
0: Well, it was C Duke, wasn't it?
1: Yeah, like C-Duke. Letter C.
0: Oh, Duke.
1: Not like see the ocean or go to Sealand.
0: Oh, okay, not that. Okay.
1: Anyway, the correct answer is Harvard, so you guys completely missed that one. Okay, next question. Which superhero is commonly known as Logan and sometimes as Weapon X?
0: Ooh,
1: is it the Silver Surfer? The Green Lantern?
0: Yes.
1: Wolverine?
0: Yes.
1: Or the Executioner?
0: Yes.
2: Oh.
0: The Executioner.
2: Wolverine. Yeah.
0: Wolverine, that's what it is.
1: Oh, ding, ding, ding. Wolverine is correct.
2: Hey.
1: That was easy, right? Okay, last one. What's the name of the anthemic dance near the beginning of the Rocky Horror Picture Show?
0: What's anthemic mean?
1: I'm going to say like the anthem.
0: Okay.
1: Okay.
0: The anthemic, okay.
1: Okay, first is the Happy Dance.
0: Okay. Okay.
1: Or the Time Warp.
0: Okay.
1: Or the Boogie Woogie.
0: Okay.
1: Or is it the Wango Tango? Aaron, you pick first.
2: Time Warp.
1: Oh.
0: I think it's none of the above. I think it's the Wingle Dingle.
1: Oh.
0: That's what it is. The Wingle Dingle.
1: That was in the sequel.
0: Oh, the sequel. So I know it's a Time Warp. I know that. Okay.
1: It is a Time Warp. Yep. Ding, ding, ding.
0: Okay.
1: That's all I got.
0: Okay.
1: Yeah.
0: Okay, good.
1: Thank goodness.
0: We're done. Okay, no more Legally Blonde. And I'm not watching it either, so I can answer. Or trivia questions about Legally Blonde. Okay, there you go. There's our Mandatainment review. Thank you very much for joining us, everybody. We're going to be right back.
1: Stick around for more of the best of Em and Davo and Aaron. Come on.

0: Welcome to the show, everybody. We'd like you to enjoy some of the funniest and most outrageous segments in this Best of Fun with Em and Davo and Aaron. We're back with more fun.
1: Oh, yeah, it's going to be.
0: And that's why it's called Fun with Em and Davo and Aaron. That's why, okay?
1: Okay, and we're singing again, so turn up the radio.
0: Yeah, we're singing. We decided we would do this segment called
2: One More Time, But With Feeling.
3: Aaron got in there.
0: Aaron, you just decide every once in a while. It's just random when you decide you want to sing. This is a segment where Amanda and I woke up one morning. We just decided to do musical theater for the entire morning.
3: That's right.
0: We couldn't talk to each other. We had to sing
3: just
0: everything.
3: Sing. Made it and awkward in my meetings.
0: But we had a good time. So why don't we do a quick rendition of what we did this week, and then we could talk a little bit about it. I think I'm starting us off. What do we got? Oh, Amanda rolled over in our bed. Remote went flying over my head. I yawned big. Bad timing, no doubt. Next thing I know, it's halfway in my mouth. Buttons crunch. Oh, what a surprise. Volume went up near my eyes. Channel changing down my throat. Almost swallowed the entire remote. Guess I'm the only guy who eats TV on the go.
4: Eats TV? I don't know what that means.
0: So this is a true story. So we're laying in bed and you roll over and all of a sudden in the middle of the covers, the remote goes flying. It's dark in there. It's dark in the bedroom. And I go to yawn and the remote literally goes into my mouth.
3: Good thing you didn't lose a couple of chiclets in there.
0: It does. So that was pretty crazy. Okay, what have we got next? I think we've got Amanda up next here. So what have you gotten that you could tell us what it's all about?
5: Ran to the store for one quick thing. Thought I'd be back before my phone could ring. Saw Jen buy produce, said, "Hey, how you been?" Now we're 10 minutes deep into where she's been. Then is Hay from across the street, talking weather like it's been breaking news heat. Some

0: and a half.
1: So the only thing I'm curious
2: nice.
1: About is
2: yeah.
3: you who, got
1: who is
3: moves.
1: This? Who is this? That's what I want to know.
0: What do you mean? It's me.
1: You were talking to somebody else. I thought you went to the grocery store and you met up with somebody.
0: Yeah, I said, who? Jen, hey, oh. how are you?
1: Jen, yeah. Jen who?
0: You know who Jen is.
1: Jen, which
0: the
1: Jen?
0: Mayor.
1: Oh, Mayor Jen. Okay, I didn't
0: yeah,
1: know.
0: Yeah, when you live in a small town like we do, you run into everybody.
2: Everybody knows your name.
0: And okay. it takes forever to just go and get a, gotcha. A carton of milk.
1: That's right.
0: And a stick
1: okay.
0: of butter.
1: Gotcha. Okay, and why don't you finish this off here, Aaron?
4: Camera in my face like paparazzi on the run, running through the chaos, yelling, look at me.

0: ever make?
1: Well, you know, you mean technically it's a song, I guess. Yes,
2: it sure is.
1: Yeah,
2: it has music and lyrics.
1: It's got music and lyrics. Yeah. What was it about? What happened?
0: It was about a whole bunch of fun we had this weekend taking pictures.
2: That's
0: like
2: right.
0: We were, you know.
1: Oh, the
2: like
1: promo.
2: Movie star.
0: Yeah.
1: The promo photo shoot.
0: I'm ready for my close-up.
1: Oh, okay. That's a good thing
2: fun.
1: To sing about.
2: It was.
1: Yeah. Okay, there you go. That's a segment that we like to call
0: One More Time, but with feeling.
1: There was feeling in that, I think.
0: I felt it.
1: Okay, we're going to take another break. And when we get back, it's time for some random funny things to talk about. Ooh, what is it we're going to talk about? Well, you'll find out when we come back.
2: Stick around for more of the best of Amandevo and Aaron. Hello.

0: Welcome to the show, everybody. We'd like you to enjoy some of the funniest and most outrageous segments in this Best of Fun with Em and Davo and Aaron. Okay, we're back. This is Fun with Em and Davo and Aaron.
1: A fresh start.
2: A little more than halfway through.
0: We are going to talk about some fun stuff here, including, you know, remember at the beginning of the show, we were talking about this, things that you should never, you know, do as a team.
2: Okay,
0: you know, it should never be a team event.
2: Yeah.
0: I say picking your nose.
2: Oh, yeah, that's true, yeah.
0: Shaving?
2: Wait
0: a second here. Actually, I was just thinking about it. I would pick your nose for you, my love, if you wanted me to.
2: I wouldn't want multiple people picking my nose.
0: You can use your right hand. I'll use my left hand, and we'll clean that nose together.
2: Golly, I'm gonna
0: and what'd you say,
2: now.
0: Aaron? You said shaving your face?
1: Shaving your face should not be a team
0: sport. I don't know. I think we could all together shave your face there, Aaron.
2: I gotta go.
0: That would be fun.
1: I gotta leave.
0: I might accidentally shave off your eyebrows.
1: Oh, could you imagine?
2: Any personal grooming is usually like a solo sport, but also weighing yourself. I don't want anyone else involved.
0: Not even me. I'm not allowed to be in there while she's wearing
2: herself.
0: That's
2: right. You don't even know where the scale is.
0: and we go to the bathroom around each other, so that's saying something.
2: My line.
0: Okay, guys, we are going to now have a little bit more fun on some random funny things that we like to talk about, and we're going to talk about, we had this last week, famous last words. We got more famous last words.
2: Mm-hmm.
0: How about, I'll get a world record for this, huh? Famous last word. Sure you will. And then, Amanda, what do you got?
2: Don't worry, my parents are asleep.
0: I have a story like that. I should share that with you someday. Okay, how about this next one, Aaron?
1: Let me just reach in and get your watch out of the printing press.
2: Famous last words.
0: Yeah. How about, don't worry, it's fireproof.
2: Famous last words.
0: Yeah. What about this next one, Amanda?
2: I'm making a citizen's arrest.
0: You're so proud of yourself, too. Okay, and then, Aaron, more famous last words?
1: So you're like a cannibal?
0: You didn't tell me about that in your profile. How about which wire was I supposed to cut again? Was it the blue?
2: Which wire?
1: No. Yeah.
0: Famous last words. Okay, Amanda?
2: MacGruber, don't worry. I saw this done on TV.
0: MacGruber! Look at that. Both of them
2: I'm a
0: MacGruber.
2: TV doctor. Yeah.
0: How about this next one here? More famous last words, Aaron?
1: Oh, look. There's an attachment to that email.
0: Oh, yes. That's famous last words. Yeah. Yeah. Everything's being ripped off. Yeah. You're gonna, all your money siphoned out.
2: Oh, no.
0: Okay, and then we finish it off. Last words for famous last words. Maybe this wasn't such a good idea.
2: Am I right?
0: Yeah. That's it. Okay, we're going to be back in just a bit. We've got some great news in the good news segment coming up next on Fun with Em and Davo and Aaron.
2: Stick around for more of the best of Em and Davo and Aaron.

0: Welcome to the show, everybody. We'd like you to enjoy some of the funniest and most outrageous segments in this Best of Fun with Em and Davo and Aaron. Welcome back to Fun with Em and Davo and Aaron. And now the love has arrived here, and we're not going to have, and we're not going to go any further until we get our rendition from the boys.
1: Kindly deeds done for free. Kindly deeds done for free.
0: And what a beautiful rendition that is. I love it. We're going to talk about three stories here that are absolutely heartwarming, and that includes a teenager named Mason. He helped rescue a group of ducklings after spotting them trapped under a storm drain during heavy rain. He called for help, stayed nearby so traffic kept clear, and worked with neighbors to guide the ducklings safely back to their mother.
2: What a good soul.
0: People nearby cheered when the little family waddled off together.
2: Aww. Beautiful.
0: Just a cute image there. How about this one here? There was a bakery owner named Elena, dropped off fresh pastries and coffee for workers at a local shelter after hearing they had been putting in extra long shifts. Staff said the surprise gave everyone a much needed lift during a stressful week and gave them a rare chance to pause together.
3: Nice.
0: Oh, Elena said she just wanted to thank people who spend their days helping other people.
3: Right.
0: So that's incredible. How about this one here? Finally, an 82-year-old man named Walter finally received his high school diploma. After leaving school decades ago to support his family, with help from a local adult education team, he completed the final requirements, and his family surprised him at the ceremony wearing matching shirts with his name on them.
2: Oh, I love that.
0: Walter said finishing what he started meant everything to him.
2: So
0: incredible.
2: There is hope for me.
0: Incredible. There is hope for you. That's right.
2: Excellent.
0: And me too, yes. That's it for the good news segment. When we get back, we've got the three questions that we're going to be asking on the show tomorrow. It's a trivia preview. You got to stay for those questions and find out what you're going to be answering because you're playing along with us. We'll be right back with those questions and a little bit more fun right here on Fun with Em and Davo and Aaron.
3: Stick around for more of the best of Em and Davo and Aaron.

0: This is fun with Em and Dave and Aaron. Enjoy our best of shows over the next couple days here, Friday and Monday. We'll be back on Tuesday, and these are the questions we're going to be answering on Tuesday for the trivia reveal. Let's preview those questions right now.
1: Number one, according to research, men are 65% more likely than women to do this at work. What is it?
0: And number two, studies reveal this is the number one reason people flirt at work. What is that? And

0: And finally, number three, 24% of people in a recent survey said if they had the chance, they would do this at work. What is it?
1: Those are the questions. So previewing them here right now, but on Tuesday, we are going to answer those questions. So make sure you enjoy our best of shows Friday and Monday, and then come on back Tuesday when we are live again for more fun with Em and Dave O and Aaron.
0: Join the fun.

0: 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OPM Kaibigan.
1: Stolen cables, valves, and manhole covers are impairing flood control infrastructure in Metro Manila. Personnel of the Philippine Coast Guard have been stationed at the Sunog Apog pumping station and other vulnerable drainage facilities across the capital to prevent further sabotage. During an inspection of the Sunog Apog facility in Tondo, Manila, stolen high-voltage cables rendered the pumping station inoperative since Saturday. Replacement cables were installed, restoring the pumping station's operation. Heavy rains brought by the enhanced southwest monsoon affected more than 8.1 million people, the Office of Civil Defense stated. The OCD said 450 areas in Bataan, Bulacan, Nueva Ecija, Pampanga, Tarlac, and Zambales were submerged in floodwaters. The armed forces of the Philippines deployed personnel, vehicles, and other assets to Tarlac, Pampanga, and Bataan to support local government units and disaster response agencies. In Pampanga, flooding has caused an estimated $1.25 billion in agricultural losses, affecting more than 40,000 farm workers. About $47.063 million would be required for the cleanup and clearing operations of the schools.

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1: Stolen cables, valves, and manhole covers are impairing flood control infrastructure in Metro Manila. Personnel of the Philippine Coast Guard have been stationed at the Sunog Apog pumping station and other vulnerable drainage facilities across the capital to prevent further sabotage. During an inspection of the Sunog Apog facility in Tondo, Manila, stolen high-voltage cables rendered the pumping station inoperative since Saturday. Replacement cables were installed, restoring the pumping station's operation. Heavy rains brought by the enhanced southwest monsoon affected more than 8.1 million people, the Office of Civil Defense stated. The OCD said 450 areas in Bataan, Bulacan, Nueva Ecija, Pampanga, Tarlac, and Zambales were submerged in floodwaters. The armed forces of the Philippines deployed personnel, vehicles, and other assets to Tarlac, Pampanga, and Bataan to support local government units and disaster response agencies. In Pampanga, flooding has caused an estimated $1.25 billion in agricultural losses, affecting more than 40,000 farm workers. About $47.063 million would be required for the cleanup and clearing operations of the schools.

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1: Stolen cables, valves, and manhole covers are impairing flood control infrastructure in Metro Manila. Personnel of the Philippine Coast Guard have been stationed at the Sunog Apog pumping station and other vulnerable drainage facilities across the capital to prevent further sabotage. During an inspection of the Sunog Apog facility in Tondo, Manila, stolen high-voltage cables rendered the pumping station inoperative since Saturday. Replacement cables were installed, restoring the pumping station's operation. Heavy rains brought by the enhanced southwest monsoon affected more than 8.1 million people, the Office of Civil Defense stated. The OCD said 450 areas in Bataan, Bulacan, Nueva Ecija, Pampanga, Tarlac, and Zambales were submerged in floodwaters. The armed forces of the Philippines deployed personnel, vehicles, and other assets to Tarlac, Pampanga, and Bataan to support local government units and disaster response agencies. In Pampanga, flooding has caused an estimated $1.25 billion in agricultural losses, affecting more than 40,000 farm workers. About $47.063 million would be required for the cleanup and clearing operations of the schools.

0: It's Monday. My beautiful bride here at my side. Hello, Heidi.
1: Hello, John.
0: How are you doing?
1: I am fantastic. And yourself?
0: I'm also fantastic. And I'm so excited to visit with Candy Milo today. She is the voice of a bunch of different animated characters from Tiny Toon Adventures, Dexter's Laboratory, My Life as a Teenage Robot, The Adventures of Jimmy Neutron Boy Genius, and a ton of Looney Tunes characters like Granny and Witch Hazel and Petunia Pig. Well, she is in the new Coyote versus Acme, and I've got a link to the trailer, and it's in theaters now. We're going to chat with her all about that coming up.

0: Welcome to the show, everybody. We'd like you to enjoy some of the funniest and most outrageous segments in this Best of Fun with Em and Davo and Aaron.
1: Oh, Aaron's excited now. Let's get moving on this one. We've got some random funny things to talk about right here on Fun with Em and Davo and Aaron. We got a list like we always do. And
2: we
1: this
2: like
1: list,
2: a good list.
1: This list is obviously making him chuckle just a little bit more than usual. This list is new slogans for coffee.
2: Mm.
1: Now, I admit, coffee is not one thing I drink. I don't drink coffee. I don't drink tea either, actually.
3: Yeah.
1: So, but you guys do. You drink coffee, right?
3: We do, yeah.
1: Okay. Amanda, you only stick to one coffee a day, though. You stick to the one in the morning, right?
3: I try to just do
2: really?
1: One. Yeah, yeah.
2: Wow.
1: And then
2: yeah.
1: Aaron, what do you drink? Do you drink all day long? Like,
3: I'm
1: never 40, stop?
3: 45.
2: I can drink.
3: Yeah.
2: If I don't drink enough coffee, I cannot speak.
1: Okay, yeah.
2: I drink usually like 3 cups.
1: 3 cups of coffee
2: a day?
1: 3 or 4 cups. Okay. Well, you'll appreciate these new slogans for coffee. Let's get to it right now. How about you start things off there, Amanda? What's a new slogan for coffee?
3: Better latte than never.
1: And that's actually a good slogan.
3: Yeah,
1: right? That's actually not bad at all. How about this slogan for a coffee? It gets you going in the morning. Take that any way you like.
2: Ooh, right?
3: Yeah.
1: It gets you going
3: that's
1: in the morning.
3: Right.
1: Take it any way you like. Aaron, what's another slogan for coffee?
2: Just brew it.
1: Again, that's not a bad slogan.
2: Right?
1: Yeah. So if that was a new one, somebody could use that. Okay, how about this one here, Amanda? A new slogan for coffee.
3: Makes people bearable.
1: Let's say that again. Makes peopling bearable. I was thinking first it was going to be make people bearable because that could be possible as well, isn't it? If you add more coffee.
3: Peopling is like interacting
1: makes peopling bearable.
3: Yeah.
1: Okay, I get it now. Okay, how about this next one here? The new slogan for coffee is going to be the number one drink of people at AA meetings.
3: Oh, good.
2: Oh,
3: yeah.
2: That's a good one.
1: And then Aaron, what's another new slogan for coffee?
2: It's 5 a.m. somewhere.
3: That's true.
1: Yep. Let's do that. And then how about this one, Amanda? I just read it. Okay. Here we go. Your favorite new slogan for coffee.
3: Preventing you from murdering morning people.
1: That's right. You know, but kind of the same as makes peopling bearable.
3: That's right. There's a theme here.
1: There is a theme. Okay. And then how about this one? Here's a new slogan for coffee. The difference between coffee and your opinion is that I asked for coffee.
3: That's right.
1: That's a good one, actually. A little slight, a little slap across the face without slapping. Okay. Oh,
2: here's my favorite.
1: It's the one. You couldn't wait to say this one.
2: Columbia's second best pick me up.
1: I wonder what their first best pick me up is. Okay, and finally, new slogan for coffee. Amanda, finish us off.
3: Once you go black, you never go back.
1: Oh, that can be taken in so many different ways.
3: Just
1: and
3: coffee.
1: We're going to get out of here fast. We're going to go and we're going to come back in just a little bit because we got some daily music news from Amanda coming up next. So don't go anywhere.
3: Stick around for more of the best of Em and Davo and Aaron. Every time you

0: Now, surveys and studies and such. A new study suggests that major artist drops an album, it can actually lead to unexpected danger. More traffic fatalities. Yeah. Researchers found a 15% increase in fatal crashes on days when a highly anticipated album is released. The study examined top streamed albums for 2017 through 2022, including releases by Taylor Swift and Drake and Bad Bunny. Researchers suspect drivers may be distracted while using their phones to stream the new music or fiddle around with a playlist. Sadly, on average, 139 people died in crashes in the U.S. on album release days compared to 121 on other days. Does that seem weird?
1: That seems awful.
0: The study does not prove phones cause the crashes, but researchers say the takeaway is simple. Cue up your music before you start driving.
1: Absolutely.
0: I have an even better
1: That's
0: idea.
1: A no-brainer.
0: Just turn on the radio and listen to the John and
1: Heidi
0: show.
1: There you go.
0: You know how many car crashes we cause? Zero.
1: Probably quite a few.
0: None. Maybe that one, but just that one. I don't think any. All right. Surveys and studies and such on the John and Heidi show.

0: Welcome to the show, everybody. We'd like you to enjoy some of the funniest and most outrageous segments in this Best of Fun with Em and Dave O'Aaron. It's now time, everybody, for those random, funny, romantic things to talk
1: really?
0: About.
1: Yeah. Okay, sure.
0: I didn't know we had, didn't we already have Valentine's? Well, didn't that pass?
1: Remember, you do it more than once a year.
0: Oh, that's right. My philosophy.
1: Yeah.
0: My philosophy. Okay. This one is when to say, I love you.
1: Oh.
0: When to say, I love you. So let's learn a little bit about how to suck up here, okay? How about we start with after you've read.

0: wrecked your mom's car.
1: Start with that.
0: And then what about this next one, Amanda? What do you got?
2: Right before your husband sees the credit card.
0: Yes. Make sure he knows how much you love him. Yes. Okay. And then another, when to say I love you. When would be a good time there, Aaron?
3: After 5 drinks and right before saying, man.
2: I love you, man.
3: Okay.
2: Yeah.
0: How about this one here? Another time that you should be saying I love you. When you are in front of the mirror.
2: Oh, that's a nice one. Of course.
0: Okay.
2: Every day.
0: And then this next one here, Amanda, what do you got?
2: Just before hanging up the phone at work, apparently.
0: What? I'm sorry? What?
2: To your boss.
0: To your boss?
2: Okay, thanks. I love you.
0: I don't think so. I don't know. I don't know if that's appropriate.
2: Has anyone ever done that?
0: I don't think by accident. Okay, how about this next one here? Another time you want to say I love you. Aaron.
3: When she says her dad sells bacon for a living.
0: Oh, yes. Oh. She sold bacon.
3: I want to get married.
0: You definitely say I love you to that. Yes. Okay. How about not when the jury says guilty if you're the defendant?
2: Oh, probably. No.
0: Okay. How about this next one here? Amanda.
2: If you're in a boy band, in every song.
0: Of course. Of course.
2: Don't say it then. Oh, I thought that
0: Is
2: was
0: that
2: what
0: they
2: had
0: start,
2: to do.
0: They start with that, right? Those are the lyrics they start with.
3: That's okay. Right.
0: Another one, when to say I love you. Aaron, I think you should do it.
3: Yeah, when someone shows up with cake.
2: Oh, yes. 100%.
3: In for love.
0: I love cake. Okay, let's do the final one here. Another time that you definitely want to say I love you. How about within 5 minutes of meeting someone on a first date? Ooh. Obviously. I mean, why? Yes, I am single at the moment. Why do you ask?
2: What are you talking about? You're not single.
0: That's probably what you would get if you were doing that.
2: Sure.
0: There you go. That's it. Random funny things. And romantic things to talk about. Yes, when we say I love you, we are going to take a break. We're going to come right back. Amanda's taking over with the
2: Daily Music News.
3: Oh, yeah.
2: I love you.
0: Aw.
2: Stick around for more of the best of Amandevo and Aaron.
4: 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OPM Kaibi Gang. Stolen cables, valves, and manhole covers are impairing flood control infrastructure in Metro Manila. Personnel of the Philippine Coast Guard have been stationed at the Sunog Apog pumping station and other vulnerable drainage facilities across the capital to prevent further sabotage. During an inspection of the Sunog Apog facility in Tondo, Manila, stolen high-voltage cables rendered the pumping station inoperative since Saturday. Replacement cables were installed, restoring the pumping station's operation. Heavy rains brought by the enhanced southwest monsoon affected more than 8.1 million people, the Office of Civil Defense stated. The OCD said 450 areas in Bataan, Bulacan, Nueva Ecija, Pampanga, Tarlac, and Zambales were submerged in floodwaters. The armed forces of the Philippines deployed personnel, vehicles, and other assets to Tarlac, Pampanga, and Bataan to support local government units and disaster response agencies. In Pampanga, flooding has caused an estimated $1.25 billion in agricultural losses, affecting more than 40,000 farm workers. About $47.063 million would be required for the cleanup and clearing operations of the schools.

0: Heidi, did you know that a giraffe's tongue can be up to 50 centimeters long? I had to do the math on that. That's 19.6 inches.
1: That's crazy.
0: So, yeah, it's dark in color, which can help protect it from sunburn while reaching for leaves all
1: day. Yeah, I've seen them do that. It is kind of creepy looking.
0: There you go. We don't know everything.
1: I love giraffes, though. They are cool animals.
0: They are pretty cool. We don't know everything, but now we know this.

0: Time now for the joke of the day with my beautiful bride, Heidi Small. You don't look as happy today. Is this not as good?
1: No, it's not as, they're not as good. So I have two.
0: Okay. Oh, you got two today.
1: I do. What's the last thing that goes through a bug's mind when it hits a windshield?
0: I have no idea.
1: It's butt. And why do ghosts love elevators?
0: Why do ghosts love elevators?
1: Because it lifts their spirits.
0: See, that's good. These are good, Heidi. What are you talking about? I'll remember that bug one for sure. All right. That is your joke of the day on the John and Heidi Show.

0: Time now for the scoop of the day. A jersey worn by Michael Jordan during the 1998 NBA Finals could be one of the most expensive basketball jerseys ever sold at auction. He wore number 23 white jersey during Game 3 against the Utah Jazz, part of the legendary Last Dance season with the Bulls. He went on to lead the Bulls to their sixth championship in eight seasons. The jersey is the only publicly known white game jersey from the 1998 Finals available for sale. It's expected to fetch $10 to $15 million. I've got an old shirt from 1998 that I'll sell for way less than that. A Dutch TV host has sent a Guinness World Record by driving a giant motorized clog. Yeah.
1: Wow.
0: This TV host, whose name I won't even attempt, and his TV crew teamed up with British engineer Kevin Nix, who previously built a record-setting motorized garden shed using an electric go-kart frame. They created a wooden clog-inspired vehicle, and then they made a fiberglass shell. He drove the ride at the International Airport in the Netherlands, earning the title of the fastest motorized clog shoe.
1: All right. Can't imagine there's any others, so that would be a pretty easy record to beat.
0: If you get in the garage, you'll see I'm working on it. And maybe restaurants are experiencing tipping fatigue. Some U.S. restaurants are getting rid of tipping entirely.
1: That's lovely.
0: Building higher wages into their menu price. San Francisco's La Cigale, I don't know if I said that right, the servers earn about $40 an hour while customers pay a set $140 per person with no tip expected. Supporters say the model creates fairer, more predictable pay, particularly for kitchen staff.
1: Who usually
0: earns less than the tipped servers. It can be a tough sell, though. One Massachusetts restaurant raised their prices by 23% and eliminated tipping, but then they actually brought back gratuities. Despite growing tipping fatigue, experts say tipping is unlikely to disappear anytime soon because customers often balk at the higher menu prices.
1: Why not just pay your staff a little wage and then set your prices accordingly?
0: Yeah, there you go. I think that sounds like a plan. Scoop of the day on the John and Heidi Show.

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0: Well, hello, Charlie.
3: Ho, ho, ho. Merry Christmas.
1: In the studio.
0: He's back, and we're excited to have you not only in the studio, but you might be moving here, too.
3: If you treat me good, I might.
0: All right. Well, we're going to treat you really good. I'm going to tell Heidi she's got to behave. So
3: there's a pretty good chance I won't be moving here then.
0: No, we're going to do our best to make sure we make that happen. So what do we have over there, Charlie?
3: Well, we got this kind of be a short one, this first one, but we'll see what we got here.
0: Okay.
3: Do you like little kids? Like
0: four years old? I don't dislike them.
3: They're a pain in the butt.
0: The way you said that is very...
1: ages 1 to 4 is my favorite time span in little kids. Love that age.
0: Huh.
3: Do you know that a four-year-old asks over 400 questions in a day?
0: Yeah. Oh, I wouldn't doubt that. That's awesome.
3: Where do you live? What's your name?
1: Yeah. Why?
3: It's got any brothers? Got any sisters?
1: Why?
3: Yeah. Got a dog?
1: But I think that's what I like about that age is you can tell them anything and you are like the smartest person in the whole wide world. They just think you're so brilliant because you know the answers to things.
0: Yeah.
3: You can lie to them. They don't know the difference.
1: They don't know. Yeah. I mean.
3: Hey, did you know that Native Americans, they used to name their children after the first thing they saw as they left their teepees?
0: Hmm.
1: I knew that. Isn't that fun?
0: That's pretty cool.
3: You know, after the children were born, when they were leaving the teepee, you'd see like Running Water or Sitting Bull or.
1: Yeah.
3: Hey, do you know who James Fix is?
0: James Fix. I don't think so.
3: He was the man who popularized jogging years and years and years ago.
0: Okay.
3: He died of a heart attack after a while running.
0: No kidding.
1: Yikes.
3: That'll teach him.
0: Yeah.
3: Then I told you this one before. You know who Freddie Bauer is?
0: Freddie Bauer.
1: I don't think so.
0: Is it Eddie Bauer's brother?
3: Close. It's his cousin.
0: Okay.
3: No, he invented the Pringles can.
0: Oh, wow.
1: Oh.
0: That's pretty cool. And
3: then when he died in 2008, his ashes were buried in one.
0: I remember that.
1: I do remember you saying that. That is fun.
3: That'd be about the right size probably for your ashes, wouldn't it be?
0: Yeah, be pretty good size.
3: Drill a hole and throw you in there.
0: I don't even need to drill a hole. They just take the lid off.
3: Hey, Fluff, you're a puppet fan like Cookie Monster?
1: Yeah.
3: Do you know what his real name is?
1: Oh, yes, but I can't think of it.
3: John, do you know?
0: Cookie Monster?
1: Oh, my gosh.
0: Sid.
3: Yes, it is.
0: Boy, it's like you don't even pay attention to him,
1: Heidi.
3: I know. She just sits over there.
0: I know. You told us this, I remember. It's like 10 years ago, but you told me.
3: It was 10 years ago, too.
0: He's got the nose.

0: but I've seen it.
1: Well, if it's wine, it ain't no good anyway. But do you know that if you eat straight dandelions, they make you pee more?
2: Do they really?
1: Huh. Maybe after drinking all that wine, you pee more.
0: There have been a lot of studies here recently that just go on and on and on about the benefits of dandelions.
2: Yeah, when I was a kid, we had a neighbor, a hippie lady, that was eating weeds in her yard, but dandelions was one of them. She'd sit over there eating those.
1: I've had the green part of the stem, not,
2: she ate it
1: not the dandelion, but the leafy part of it.
2: Yeah, she ate all of it. So,
1: ooh.
2: Yeah. It was. I thought it was odd, but apparently she was just ahead of her time. She was a bit of a hippie. So. You ready for some questions for me, Charlie?
1: Oh, boy. Here we go.
2: I'm going to do which came first, and Heidi's going to have to wait. I'm going to let Charlie answer first. Which came first, KFC or McDonald's?
1: McDonald's.
2: What do you think, Heidi?
0: I would think McDonald's.
2: You're both right. First McDonald's opened in 1940. The first KFC opened in 1952. So which came first, the Beatles or the Rolling Stones?
1: Beatles.
2: The Beatles were. Yes, 1960. The Rolling Stones, 1962. And we'll do one more. What came first, Netflix or YouTube?
1: Oh, boy, you got me here. YouTube.
2: What do you think, Heidi?
0: Netflix.
2: It was Netflix. It was 1997, YouTube in 2005. But in 1997, Netflix was mailing CDs. Do you remember that?
0: Yep, they mailed you the DVDs.
2: Or not CDs, DVDs. Yep. They would mail out the DVDs. Charlie, it's always a pleasure. Thanks for coming in, man.
0: Bye, Daddy.
1: Bye, Fluff. Bye, John.
2: Bye-bye. My father-in-law right there, we talk to him every Tuesday because we can. It's a thing we like to call
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1: Stolen cables, valves, and manhole covers are impairing flood control infrastructure in Metro Manila. Personnel of the Philippine Coast Guard have been stationed at the Sunog Apog pumping station and other vulnerable drainage facilities across the capital to prevent further sabotage. During an inspection of the Sunog Apog facility in Tondo, Manila, stolen high-voltage cables rendered the pumping station inoperative since Saturday. Replacement cables were installed, restoring the pumping station's operation. Heavy rains brought by the enhanced southwest monsoon affected more than 8.1 million people, the Office of Civil Defense stated. The OCD said 450 areas in Bataan, Bulacan, Nueva Ecija, Pampanga, Tarlac, and Zambales were submerged in floodwaters. The armed forces of the Philippines deployed personnel, vehicles, and other assets to Tarlac, Pampanga, and Bataan to support local government units and disaster response agencies. In Pampanga, flooding has caused an estimated $1.25 billion in agricultural losses, affecting more than 40,000 farm workers. About $47.063 million would be required for the cleanup and clearing operations of the schools.